0: This is Olivia Dean, Baby Steps. This song is playing in minutes and another chance to get you in the running to fly to London, all expenses paid, for Capital Summertime Ball.
1: I'm just calling for the Summertime Ball.
2: Go to London and then go to that concert would be awesome. Say no more. Oh, my God. I'm frothing right now. Oh, my God.
1: Yeah. Thanks, Nova. I've never been to London, so that would be an amazing trip. And what a lineup of great artists, too. It's amazing.
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0: 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It's the home of Nick, Lutzi, and Susie O'Neill. And Susie O'Neill's been doing some spring cleaning, but has had some huge regrets after getting rid of something she now wants back.
1: I threw out a number plate. It's from Sydney 2000. It's a limited edition.
2: Yes.
1: It's framed commemorating the Sydney 2000 Olympic Games. Someone got it out of the bin. Now, Lutzi brought it into the studio.
3: Yeah.
1: He's so excited about it that I feel like I've made a mistake.
2: I'm going to put this on my wall in my apartment.
0: I don't think you're getting it back, Suze. Tomorrow morning when the guys are back, absolutely everybody who gets on air tomorrow wins Indota Spa vouchers, which is perfect for Mother's Day, right? And if you want to play smarter than Suze, Big Brother is one of the answers. I wonder if that's got to do with me. Tomorrow morning, the guys are back from 6. 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
17: Got a crash in Mitchelton, Sanford Road inbound, left lane at University Road, a breakdown 8 Mile Plains, M1 northbound at Logan Road, Gas Leak, Grandview Parade, Griffin, a breakdown Forest Lake, Logan Motorway eastbound at Woolgaroo Street, and roadworks to fix a power pole that got damaged this morning in a crash, Winslow Street, westbound around Scotts Road and Darra Station Road through Darra, and burst water main repairs continue Lytton Road eastbound, left lane around Junction Road in Morningside as well, and debris to look out for Boundary Street northbound around Rainworth Road in Barden as well. 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To the weather, partly cloudy for your Thursday across Brizzy, heading for a top of 27, right now 22 on Nova 106.9.
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0: Good morning, my friend. I feel like the gift that keeps on giving is the Met Gala. Sabrina Carpenter performing at the after party with Stevie Nicks is, oh, chef's kiss. Let's get on some busy women, or busy woman, sorry, singular, not plural. And then Lady Gaga, Don't You Runway off

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1: 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That's when I knew that your heart was scarring. Friends to lovers need a part to star in. Like, wait, babe, let me ask.

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7: 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The Summertime Ball.
0: All right, who do I have on 13, 24, 10?
8: Hello, Jennifer.
0: Jennifer, are you calling me from a toilet?
8: Yes, I am.
0: What? Are you calling me midstream?
8: No, not midstream.
0: Mid number twos?
8: Yes. May as well be honest.
0: I love that listening to me has that effect on you. Let's get you in the running to go to the Summertime Ball in the UK.
8: Oh, thank you so much.
0: Very welcome. You can get back to your business.
8: Okay, thank you so much. I appreciate it.
0: Grant, are you by chance calling me from a toilet as well?
9: No, I'm just in the car.
0: I literally just had someone call me from a toilet and I never got to the bottom of why.
9: Oh, yuck.
0: I'm assuming they were at work and they had to, like, run away to answer.
9: Yeah.
0: Desperation to win makes us do some weird things. Grant, I've got you in the running, okay?
9: Awesome. Thank you so much. Really appreciate it.
0: Let's answer one more call on 13 24 10 before we get back into the music. Who's this?
10: Oh, hi, it's Lisa. I can't believe I got through.
0: You did, Lisa.
10: Oh, thank God. I'd love the opportunity to see. I've never been to the capital in London and my daughter lives there. I'd surprise her on her doorstep and get her to come with me.
0: Oh, that is the best.
10: Oh, that'd be awesome. Oh, my God. Thank you so much for the opportunity. Oh, thank you so much. I love Nova. Yay!
7: 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Let's go. Nova. Nick, Lutzy and Nova's Susie O'Neill.
11: Susie, do you remember having to talk to other kids' parents, like in the playground, public places?
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11: Hey.
12: 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Cringe.
11: Slay,
12: 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Trying to be a younger mum. I'm a young mum.
11: 35-year-old saying Slay,
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11: cringe.
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0: $50 if you play Smarter Than Sue's. One of the answers for tomorrow is Big Brother. I wonder if the question is, what show is Mel Trecina hosting at the end of the year? Maybe it's not, and I'm so wrong. Anyway, they're back from six.
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It's a fresh hit on Nova 106.9, home of Nick, Lutzy and Susie O'Neill. Absolutely everybody who gets on the air with them tomorrow morning is winning an Indota Spa voucher. And they've got some cash for you to win, $700.

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9: 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Got a breakdown gateway southbound at Old Cleveland Road, Belmont. Breakdown Logan Motorway westbound through Kingston. Breakdown gateway southbound at Miles Putting Road, Rochdale. And debris gateway southbound at the airport. Also got roadworks continuing again today. Witten Road eastbound around Moggill Road and Market Street north in Indooroopilly. And power pole repairs Winslow Street westbound around Scotts Road and Darra Station Road in Darra. Harris Scarf for Mother's Day Frenzy is here with huge offers across bedding, kitchen, electrical and more. 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To the weather, partly cloudy Thursday afternoon ahead for the River City, heading for a top today of 27 degrees. We're almost there. It's now 25 on Nova 106.9.
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11: With your midday headlines, good afternoon, Ash Gardner with you. A heavy police presence is expected at Sydney and Melbourne Airport today, ahead of the arrival of a group of ISIS brides. The 4 women and 9 children are on their way back to Australia after leaving Syria. The AFP says some of the women will be arrested and charged with counter-terrorism offences on their arrival. The children will undergo a community reintegration program. The federal government is set to announce a new reservation policy that'll see energy giants forced to set aside gas for domestic use. Details will be unveiled today with the aim of preventing shortages and bringing down prices. Cricket legend David Warner has taken responsibility following a drink driving charge. His lawyer apologising on his behalf in court today following the incident in Sydney's East on Easter Sunday. The US and Iran are reportedly edging closer to a deal to end the war in the Middle East. Tehran is reviewing a US proposal to end the conflict. US President Donald Trump is optimistic.
12: We've had very good talks over the last 24 hours, and it's very possible that we'll make a deal. We've had talks, and we've had some good talks before, as you know, and all of a sudden the next day they're like, they forgot what happened.
11: And Robert Irwin has teased a new project. He took to Instagram to share a trailer, sparking speculation he has a movie in the works. Updating sport, Fremantle defender Judd McVie returns for tonight's blockbuster clash with Hawthorn. The Hawks welcoming the return of Jai Newcombe and James Sisley. North Sydney Oval is reportedly firming as the most likely venue to host this year's AFLW Origin clash between Australia and Ireland. Round 10 NRL action kicks off tonight with the Dolphins hosting the Bulldogs. Scott Drinkwater has revealed former teammate Val Holmes and coach Dean Young helped secure his signature at the Dragons. And PSG and Bayern Munich have played a 1-1 draw in the second leg of their semi-final clash. The Paris club advancing to the final with Arsenal on a 6-5 aggregate. And you're up to date on Nova.
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0: On 13, 24, 10. Hello, Helen.
8: Hi, how are you?
0: Good, my friend. Are you excited for this trip?
8: I'm so excited. It sounds magnificent.
0: I know.
8: Incredible.
0: Like, not just the lineup, but the fact that you get a free holiday.
8: Well, that's the best part. No, it's not. The experience itself would be amazing.
0: 100%. 100%. I've got you in the running, okay?
8: Thank you so very much. Thank you for answering.
0: You're very welcome. Thanks for calling.
8: Have a good day, Mel.
0: Look at us being cute. If you want to get in the draw, go register at Nova Player and let's play the girl group that is currently down under. Cat's Eye, Fresh Hit, Gabriella on the other side of this.
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They're currently down under, but only doing a free show in Melbourne. Boo! Do you know what, though? Tomorrow, Joel Creasy is catching up with the Graham Norton. 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

0: to know it all from Teddy Swims on Nova 106.9, the home of Nick Lutzy and Susie O'Neill. Tomorrow, absolutely everybody who gets on air is winning an Indota Spa voucher, which is so good because you can palm it off for Mother's Day or maybe win yourself one for Mother's Day. That's tomorrow when they're on from 6, all right? But we're getting ready for the Joel Creasy Show at 1 o'clock. So while we wait, American Girls, Harry Styles, fresh hit. Let's do it next. Come on.
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2: 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Top Dog Whipper will be joining me. 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Amy Taskmaster buddy and comedy icon Celia Pakwala will be here for the launch of Taskmaster.
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0: 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He's catch up with Celia Pakola. Don't miss it. It'll be very funny.
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13: 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Got a multi-vehicle crash southbound Centenary Highway, left lane after the Logan Motorway, Springfield Lakes. This is causing heavy delays right back through to the Logan Motorway. Look out for some emergency roadworks happening, Weeslow Street in Darra. Meantime, M12, all coast nice and clear. No delays on all of Brisbane's other majors and a smooth run too if you're heading up towards the Sunshine Coast on the Bruce Highway. Keep your road quite busy both ways through Chermside. 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Find partly cloudy for the rest of today in Brisbane. Right now, 25 degrees on Nova 106.9.
14: It's Stephen Bartlett here, host of The Diary of a CEO. 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
5: 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Welcome to the Joel Creasy Show. Joining you for your lunch hour, thanks to Cash Converters. And it's Thursday, which basically means the weekend is here. So we'll whip around the country to see what's happening in your city. But first, I'll be joined by my love, Celia Pakwala, because Taskmaster premieres tonight on 10. 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

0: Our Nova family around the country are here to tell you what's happening in your city this weekend. Let's whip it. It's Joel's Retro Metro Whip.
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2: It's Thursday, which means the weekend has basically begun. Right, tomorrow off, whatever. ChatGPT will write you a form or a doctor's certificate or just fake your own death. And kicking things off, let's whip around the country to see what's on this weekend, starting with big week for this man, Mr. Clint Stanaway in Melbourne.
3: Hey there, it's Clint from Jace, Lauren and Clint here in Melbourne, and it's officially open to rave reviews. That's right, Waitress the Musical by legendary singer-songwriter Sarah Bareilles. It's arrived here at Her Majesty's Theatre. It stars Nat Bass and also Rob Mills. Well, maybe you want to feel a bit smug and cultured, though. It wouldn't be oh so very Melbourne-y if there wasn't a Writers Festival, am I right? And the biggest of them all, the Melbourne's Writers Festival, no less, celebrating 40 years, featuring 150 best-selling authors, poets and performance artists from around the globe. Honestly, you couldn't write about it. See what I did there? Over to you, Nat.
4: 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It's Nat here, live from the West Coast. 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Or is she a misery guts in need of a laugh? You can check out Joel Creasy Show regular Janelle Koenig in all her hilarious glory. 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Heckle the word Joel if you want your mum picked on by one of the best in the biz. Now, is it wine time? I hope so, because the Bickley Harvest Festival kicks off with a vibrant celebration of the valley's finest wine, cider, spirits and local produce just 35 minutes from the CBD. Just organise a designated driver or befriend a learner who needs to clock up some practical hours. Now, Maddie Rowe and Brizzy, you're up.
5: 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As the famous expression goes, if you can't play tennis, play pickleball. If you're eager to work up a sweat before hitting the bar at Howard Smith Wharves, my favourite, you can have a crack on the pop-up pickleball court brought to you by Papa Salt, co-founded by, I don't know, somebody named Margot Robbie. And if you're in the mood for some saucy circus action, Blanc de Blanc Encore returns for a sparkling night of bold comedy, cabaret and seductive circus. Thank God I don't have a lisp at the West End Electric. Let's throw it over to Jody in Adelaide now.
6: Hey, hey, it's Jody Audi here. It's May, so care for a Chardonnay. Chardonnay May takes over the Adelaide Hills this month, celebrating cool climate Chardonnay, whatever that means, with a packed schedule of tastings, long lunches, intimate dinners and immersive wine experiences. Or if you're feeling creative and you want to enjoy a craftenoon, see what I did there, head along to Henley Beach this Saturday for a bit of mosaic magic where you can create your own bird bath, a house number or a garden ornament. It is the perfect gift to give mum if you're looking for validation, need to hear the words, it's the thought that counts. Wrapping it up now, Sydney says, what's going on?
4: Thanks, Jodes. Sarah Harris here, live from Sydney. So good to be back on the Metro Whip. I mean the completely original Retro Metro Whip with you, Joel. 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Not advised. Back to you, Joel.
2: Thanks for joining me, guys. Clint, Nat, Maddie, Jody, and Sarah. Up next, let's get a scroll update on what's happening in the world of the biz, the show biz.
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1: 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I've heard our receptionist Vicky call us Novians over the PA before, and I'm just rolling with that.
4: Let's go with it. I love Novians.
1: We love
4: I will
1: Queen
4: be that
1: Vicky.
4: For you. We
1: yes.
4: do love Vicky.
1: Hey, Met Gala, I'm sure you're right.
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1: Joining me on the show today is one of my favourites, host of Big Brother, star of The Cheap Seats, and fellow Novian. I've heard our receptionist Vicky call us Novians over the PA before. And

0: Also rich and uppity, that yes. You're like, that sucks.
1: You call that a costume. You've ruined the theme.
0: We all become fashion experts for 24 hours. I was wearing skinny leg jeans the day of the Met Gala because I'd run out of everything else at home.
1: Oh, it's so good. And yet we judge.
0: Yeah, of course. That's what we're here to do. Hugh Jackman has said that Beyonce had tears in her eyes as Stevie Nicks and Sabrina Carpenter were performing at the Met Gala. Mm. They performed Landslide together.
1: Yes.
0: I love Stevie Nicks. And she was wearing John Galliano for Zara, which I think is kill.
1: Yeah, I don't know what that means, but...
0: Well, just essentially like bougie Zara.
1: Oh, bougie Zara. Like they do a collab or something.
0: Yeah.
1: Yes. Oh my gosh, I love those. I wait for when they're on sale. I reckon Beyonce was crying because,
0: yes.
1: Because it wasn't about her.
0: Ah.
1: She
0: or Blue
1: wasn't
0: Ivy.
1: On stage. Yeah, or Blue Ivy. Did you hear that Blue Ivy was cracking it about her glasses? Because Jay-Z
0: no
1: was trying to get her to take them off and she was like, no.
0: Oh no, I've got to have them on inside.
1: Yeah.
0: Dad. White Lotus. I'm really devastated. I know Laura Dern has replaced her, but we know Helena Bonham Carter has left production of The White Lotus season 4 after a week, and people were speculating what the reason was. And I thought, she's such a chameleon that surely it's not the role. Sources are saying that Helena had creative differences with Mike White, the creator, because he demanded a more boisterous performance from her.
1: Oh, I have to admit something. Mm. I've never seen White Lotus.
0: I watch it, but I think it's a little bit overrated. But I watch it just to be part of the cool
1: kid. So yeah. You know that in a situation like this, you can have a conversation with someone.
0: Yeah.
1: Is that why you watch it?
0: Yeah, absolutely.
1: I've got peer pressure. I've heard it's really good.
0: It's good. Like it's, I don't hang on every episode.
1: Okay.
0: But it is good. And then we both love this, I think. There is a prequel coming out for Legally Blonde.
1: Bend and Snatch.
0: Bend and Snap, baby.
1: Oh, Snatch. Oh, damn, I messed it up. The nail salon that I go to is Legally Blonde's nail salon. It's
0: get
1: all
0: out.
1: Pink inside.
0: Really?
1: Yeah, it's the best.
0: I go to Tips and Toes downstairs.
1: I'll do. Yeah. Oh, that's a nice one, Tips and Toes.
0: Yeah, it's out. Elle premieres July 1 on Prime Video.
1: Do you think that is a telling sign of the film if it's only coming out on Prime and not in cinemas?
0: Ooh, very good point. Wait, is it a movie or is it a TV series?
1: It's a movie.
0: No, it's a TV series.
1: Oh, is it a TV series?
0: Yeah. But you'd thought Bend and Snatch anyway, so.
1: I've clearly done my research stepping into this. Thank you so much for having me for your scroll update.
0: You're always welcome, Dolly. I actually bumped into you in the lift earlier. You arrived early this morning.
1: I did. I offered you a coffee, but you were like, my producer Erin's already got me one.
0: Because she called me in early. She knew she had to coax me in.
1: Hey, the one thing I do know, Graham Norton on your show tomorrow.
0: That's what I was about to say. Thank you. Yeah, what a treat. He joins me for the whole show.
1: That is wild.
0: So much juice.
1: What a get. Like, can you, like, I don't know, put in a good word for me or something?
0: 100%. He'd
1: say,
0: love you.
1: There's a host of Big Brother. I don't know. She's looking for a job in the UK.
0: I love you, Mel Trasina. The wonderful Chrissy Swan is up next. Back tomorrow with Graham Norton.
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16: 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First sweet, then heat. Get it on the Pizza Hut app, pick up only, and while it's hot, honey. Got a breakdown northbound the M1 just after exit 38, Mount Warren Park, hitting delays back through Yatala. Got emergency roadworks happening, Witten Road between Michael Road and Marcus Street North in Indooroopilly, and emergency roadworks to Weaslow Street in Darra. Meantime, got a breakdown also local motorway eastbound through Parkinson. Delays starting to build there, and slight delays northbound up through Brackenridge for the Gateway Motorway. 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All done. 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Refresh your internet with Superloop. Remaining fine, partly cloudy for Brisbane this afternoon. Right now, 25 degrees on Nova 106.9.
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2: The GPM headlines. Good afternoon, I'm Michelle Stevenson. The federal government says its new gas reservation policy will guarantee sufficient supply for the Australian market. The change will require exporters to set aside 20% of new gas supplies for domestic use when the policy comes into effect in July next year. Businesses, meantime, are expected to receive a tax relief as part of next Tuesday's budget in a bid to prop up investment. The federal government may offer 2 years' loss carry back, a measure used during the COVID era. The family of one of the so-called ISIS brides is expected to be at Sydney Airport to try and greet his daughter. The woman and her young son will land in Sydney today, and the remaining three women and eight children will arrive in Melbourne. Federal police have warned that some of the cohort will be arrested. Tabcorp is under investigation over serious concerns about its ability to prevent illegal activity on its platform. And Hugh Jackman has shed more light on Sabrina Carpenter and Madonna's duet at the Met Gala. The Aussie actor revealing Beyonce had tears in her eyes as she watched the iconic performance. And you are up to date on Nova.
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17: Let me see what you look like. Oh, my God, you're in 3D.
18: Oh, you racked them from the cinema.
17: I totally racked the glasses. Completely by mistake. They're on the top of my head.
18: Hey, I actually really like them as a frame.
17: Is that a good frame for me?
18: And the darkness of the lens, you should pick up from Specsavers.
17: Let me tell you what we're talking about. Last night, Jack and I hosted an exclusive preview screening of the Billie Eilish 3D to a hippie hard and soft film directed by James Cameron, the best in the biz.
18: The best.
17: I saw the show live.
18: Yeah, I saw it twice. I loved it so
17: Here's
18: much.
17: Here's a big question, actually.
18: Yeah.
17: What do you think, for some, just say somebody hadn't seen either, the concert live or the film?
18: Yes.
17: What do you think is more enjoyable for a Hit Me Hard and Soft to a Virgin?
18: Oh, that's such a tricky question.
17: I know.
18: Because I will always say live music. I really will. Nothing compares to being in the room, but this is as close as it comes. Especially this tour, because the lasers and the lighting tech on this tour is unbelievable. The 3D picks that up and really grasps it.
17: I'm gonna go early with my unpopular opinion.
18: Yeah.
17: I reckon the movie was better than the show.
18: Really?
17: But that's me.
18: Yeah. And
17: I like to sit down inside and watch something.
18: You didn't have the anxiety of fighting 15,000 people for an Uber.
17: That is true. That is true.
18: It was amazing, though, and it is in cinemas today. Go and see it.
17: Don't miss it. Don't miss it. Even if you don't really know too much about Billie Eilish, the 3D experience is so exhilarating.
18: It really is.
17: Yeah.
18: And it really craps on a normal 3D movie.
17: Oh,
18: seeing music 3D.
17: 10 out of 10.
18: Is 10 out of 10.
17: No notes.
18: Hey, after 3 o'clock, Swanee's already just delivered a sweeping statement, but we're doing sweeping statements for real. Start thinking of your unpopular opinion. We've got those amazing shark cryo glow masks inside the bum bag in Chrissy's Quizzy. But next, 13, 24, 10, if you would like to play Who Am I? We have $1,000 worth of Officeworks goodies to
17: He's
18: give away.
17: Girl.
18: Here is our girl. Last night's show really reminded me how much I loved this song.
17: Every song.
18: It's Ocean Eyes on Nova.

0: That's a great song.
1: Also my mum's favourite song, or mine and mum's song together.
0: Wow. It's weird. Maybe she's our guest DJ. Remember that?
1: Yes.
0: You're listening to the Chrissy Swan Show on Nova. Let's do this.
2: Old dog, new dog.
0: Yeah, this is where we each gift each other a relic from our past or present. I gave Jack the gift of Electric Youth by Debbie Gibson.
3: That would see the energy.
1: And the education didn't stop there. You did give context in the songs
0: yes,
1: there.
0: Yes, because you'd never heard of her. No, no one's heard of her. But if you've heard of this song, or if you've heard of this song, the saddest movie ever. Maybe I'll give that to you next time. Have you seen Beaches?
1: No.
0: Oh! Or if you know this song. New Kids on the Block, they all shared the same ARIA chart as Debbie Gibson.
1: Very interesting stuff, because I do know all of those three. But clearly, Debbie Gibson just wasn't as good.
0: Legend.
1: Alrighty.
0: What are you giving me? I'm so excited.
1: Changing gears now.
0: I love
1: it. It is time for me to explain the Alex Earl and Alex Cooper lore to you.
0: Oh, my God, I'm so thrilled. So this is Alex with an I
1: yes.
0: and Alex with an E.
1: And you were away when all of this unfolded.
0: Yes, so and I must say, I did start listening to an explanation, but it sounded like this. And then Alex with an E, Alex Earl, and Alex Cooper, and I just went, oh, my God, I'm done.
1: And do you know what it's? I'm across it, and I even get confused looking at them because they both look like twins.
0: They are so alike. Now, Alex Cooper is the originator of the podcast
1: Call Her Daddy. Yes. So essentially, that's all you need to know. Alex Cooper, massive podcaster.
0: And she's the one on the right with the very expensive dye job.
1: That is correct.
0: Mm-hmm.
1: Alex Earl was one of the breakout TikTok stars in 2020.
0: How do they know each other?
1: So essentially, Alex Cooper signed Alex Earl to her podcast network called Unwell. It's like a Nova, for
0: mm-hmm.
1: example.
0: Yep.
1: Alex Cooper started her own podcast network. Alex Earl had the podcast Hot Mess with Alex Earl. Another person that had a, or still has a podcast on that network, is Harry Jowsey,
0: mm-hmm.
1: who's an Aussie reality star. Anyway, in August 2023, Alex Earl started her podcast on that network. In February of 2025, so the start of last year,
0: yes.
1: Alex Earl left Alex Cooper's podcast network.
0: Right.
1: So she's no longer a part of Unwell.
0: Packed up her stuff and said,
1: out.
0: See ya.
1: Now, we don't know why. No one understands why. And
0: Alex Cooper looks mean.
1: Well, this is where a lot of the narrative on TikTok goes, that it seems like maybe Alex Earl was pushed out. Anyway, it all was brought back up again. There was little bits in between, but nothing's really been said publicly, Swanee. In April of this year, or was it April or March? Anyway, a couple months ago, Alex Earl, this one, started reposting mean TikToks about Alex Cooper.
0: Yeah.
1: So it was just like, why is she all of a sudden doing this and trying to like she left the network a year ago. What's going on? Alex Cooper then, I think, after a big night at Coachella, this one, she'd had a, you know, when you're hungover.
0: The powerful one.
1: The powerful one.
0: The one with all the chips in the game,
1: she
0: yes.
1: She posted this to TikTok.
4: Alex Earl, the passive aggressive reposts and the likes and the commenting on things. I gotta call you out here. There's no NDA. You're gonna need to get specific and just say what you gotta say about me.
0: Okay, and did she?
1: No, which is so annoying, and that's what we're all waiting for. But the reason I explain this to you, I know, like, say it.
0: Say it.
1: Alex Earl, you gotta say it, girl. The reason I've explained
0: this to you.
1: You
0: have permission to say it.
1: Correct.
0: From the person you're saying it about.
1: She has encouraged it.
0: Yeah.
1: I just wanted to explain it to you so that I can play this to you. It's a skit from SNL on Saturday night.
0: Yeah.
1: And I just think they did a perfect impression and well-written skit of the two Alexes on stage
0: Thank
1: together.
0: Thank you so much for this gift.
1: I just think sometimes it gets over-explained on TikTok. Like, people go too deep into it. So I forget who the comedians are that played.
0: Chloe
1: Fineman
0: yes.
1: and Veronica. Not going to try and pronounce that.
0: Mm-hmm.
1: They did a really great skit on Saturday night.
5: So I'm Alex with an E. And I'm Alex with an I. So I'm going to say what happened between us. Okay, then say it. Say what you got to say, girl. On it. There's no NDA, Alex, say it. Okay, so I'm on it. It's literally coming out. I'm saying it like I'm saying it. Okay, then say it. Okay, I just did.
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6: Woo.
7: Wow.
8: Yeah. Damn, girl.
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6: Yes, that's what I said.
8: Cool.
6: We're going to grind your gears Friday.
7: I do like that. I had some things during the week that were grinding my gears.
8: Yeah, so did I. I've forgotten them.
7: But now I feel happy again.
8: Oh. That's cool. 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
6: 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Anyway, we'll see you tomorrow morning. Nova.
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12: broken down car at Belmont Gateway Motorway southbound. It's on the shoulder after Old Cleveland Road and the speed limit has been reduced to 80. There are delays with a breakdown at Yatla, the M1 northbound. It's in the left lane up to Stanmore Road and congestion from Beachy Road, Ormo. Emergency works at Indrapilly, Witten Road eastbound. There's one lane blocked between Moggle Road and Market Street North. They'll be ongoing across the afternoon. And emergency power pole repairs after a crash at Darrell Winslow Street westbound between Scotts Road and Darra Station Road. 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They know health and beauty. Down to 12 tonight, top of 23 tomorrow and sunny on Nova 106.9.
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19: Hello, I'm Michelle Stevenson. The federal government has announced its East Coast gas reservation policy, which will require exporters to save 20% for Aussie consumers. The new rules will start from July next year and won't disturb existing contracts with overseas buyers. Speaking on Sky, Treasurer Jim Chalmers is confident the new rules won't stifle investment.
20: It's very attuned to our international obligations, very attuned to the need for investment. Because gas is such an important part of the
21: energy
20: transformation.
21: So it won't cool the investment?
20: We don't believe so.
19: The opposition claims the federal government has no plan to manage the return of a group of ISIS brides to Australia. Four women and nine children are currently flying into Melbourne and Sydney, but senior Liberal MP Andrew Hastie says Labor is unprepared for their arrival.
22: We have no clarity from the government on their plan. I mean, if these people have committed terrorism offences, then they should be charged for supporting Islamic State. This will potentially put another burden on our law enforcement and intelligence agencies.
19: Tabcorp is facing an investigation from the anti-money laundering regulator. It's over serious concerns about its ability to prevent illegal activity on its platform. A lifeline for the North Adelaide Golf Course as Liv's future remains unclear. It will be the new home of the Australian Golf Open from 2028 after undergoing a major redevelopment. And Khloe Kardashian has revealed the real reason why she doesn't go to Coachella. The reality star admitting that the one and only time she attended the music festival, she was drugged at an off-site party. Now let's see what's happening on Nine News.
23: Thanks, Michelle. I'm Joel Dreyer. Tonight, a massive data breach exposes the private details of thousands of Queensland students and teachers. Unions and Queensland Rail locked in negotiations to avoid a system shutdown. Reports a passenger from a virus-stricken cruise ship has returned to Australia. And the tips and traps of using AI to make your life easier. Nine News, your news on Nine and Nine Now, live at 6.
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25: Still on a high from the Billie Eilish 3D concert experience last night. I really want to say thank you so much, Paramount, for organising everything for us and letting us have it a whole day ahead of time. We feel so groovy.
26: We do. We loved it sick.
25: We loved it.
26: Shout out to Lindsay, who really delivered, one of our beautiful listeners, and she won the Hit Me Hard and Soft vinyl.
25: She did indeed. And it was just beautiful. Beautiful to see everybody. A massive turnout because, of course, this film is one for the ages. If you have nothing to do this weekend, even though it's Mother's Day, get to the cinemas. Put your glasses on and enjoy this film.
26: It's as close to being there as you can get.
25: I think it's better.
26: What do you think it's better?
25: That now, is a controversial opinion, I know.
26: That is an unpopular opinion.
25: And I certainly didn't have Village Movie popcorn at the actual concert.
26: Yeah, that's true.
25: Nothing better.
26: I did have a can of Hard Solo, though.
25: Oh, did you?
26: 13, 24, 10, if you would like to win a shark cryo glow mask from Harvey Norman. It is stuffed inside the bum bag in Chrissy's Quizzy ahead of Mother's Day this Sunday. We will be taking your sweeping statements before 4 o'clock. But right now, we are going to crank a bit of Billie Eilish. And Swanee, fun fact for you.
25: Yeah.
26: The show we saw was filmed over 4 nights in Manchester.
25: Oh, I didn't know that.
26: Yeah, just so they could really perfect it.
25: Good on you.
26: Billie Eilish on Nova.

0: seeing a lot of Adam Levine and Maroon 5. Looks like someone's not cancelled anymore.
1: Swan's sweeping statements.
0: What goes around comes around. You're listening to the Chrissy Swan Show, and this is Sweeping Statements. It is an open forum with no judgment, despite you saying some pretty terrible things and some unpopular opinions that nobody agrees with. Hello, Siobhan. Hello, Siobhan.
2: Old school songs like should stop being rebooted as not just TV shows and movies.
0: Look at you, launch into it.
3: Are you like me with the TV shows and the films though, Siobhan? Like it's enough. Enough of the prequels, yeah. The sequels, the reboots, the remakes. Give me some original content.
2: I know, and it's like I already know the actor that plays in the show, the last show. I can't relate to this one.
3: Exactly.
2: If they tried to rerun Harry Potter, like you just wouldn't watch it.
0: But they are.
3: They have.
0: Yeah.
2: Are you serious?
3: Yeah, no, on HBO.
0: Yeah.
2: Oh, my God.
0: It's a brand new sort of incarnation.
3: But you're
2: just not, like, creative anymore.
3: No, I think everyone's a bit lazy, Siobhan. But what's you're talking about music here.
2: Yeah, like, any old school songs that I've already done, don't, like, reboot them. Just, like, leave them. Like, don't remix. Just leave them as they are and create new songs.
0: Is there anything in particular that maybe we play on this very station that made you, like,
2: all of them.
0: Punch your steering wheel. All of them.
3: Wow.
0: All of them. There you go.
3: Well, I'm glad that we've still got you on board, Siobhan, listening to this show then.
2: Yeah. I mean, the music is good. But
0: what are we going to give Siobhan?
3: I'm going to give her a Mother's Day beautiful bouquet from Smith Street Flowers. They're exclusively at Coles.
0: Oh, how delightful. Hello, Tanya with a Y.
4: Hello, how are you?
0: How are you?
3: I love you, Tanya.
0: I love you.
4: I love you guys too.
0: Now, Tanya, please, what is your sweeping statement today for us?
4: I think that women who drink beer in a pub or anywhere really, it's just really tacky and yuck. It's a very lowbrow.
0: More. Give us
3: Tanya,
0: more.
3: Keep going.
0: Say
3: keep
0: more.
3: Going.
0: Say more.
4: It's just, I don't know. It's just not a look. It's not a very flattering look in any shape or form.
0: Tanya, if you and I were in the pub together and I was drinking a schooner or a pot or whatever it is called, and you could never get in trouble, what would you say to me?
4: I would accidentally just knock it out of your hand and say, oops, can I buy you a wine instead? A nice red.
3: Oh, Tanya, what's your go-to drink? A red?
4: A nice red, yeah. Give me a nice sort of Shiraz.
3: Yeah, okay.
4: It makes me very happy.
3: Mm, me too. I'm really into a Beaujolais at the moment. A French red.
4: Oh, haven't tried it.
0: I've never heard anything so insufferable.
3: Tanya,
0: I'm in a Beaujolais.
3: I'm going to send you a Mother's Day beautiful bouquet from Smith Street Flowers, exclusively at Coles.
0: Debbie, you are the second Debbie that has featured on the show today. Earlier on, we played Electric Youth by the great Debbie Gibson.
3: And you know what, Swanee? That is going to be the only Debbie because Debbie's hung up on us.
0: Oh no. That's all right, we can enjoy this. This is a better Debbie anyway.
3: All righty, let's finish with Elise, though.
0: To the future itself. Hi, Elise.
5: Hi there. How are you?
0: I'm really good.
5: Sorry, that's my kid.
0: Did you love that the mother in the great sitcom Family Ties was also called Elise?
5: That's who I was named after.
0: Great Meredith Baxter Burnie. All right, Elise, what is your sweeping statement?
5: My sweeping statement is the middle seat on an aeroplane is better than a window or an aisle seat.
0: What? What do you 100%. Mean? No. It's good if you've got your kids on either side because you can keep them in check. But what about capital T, capital S, the strangers?
5: No, it's okay because I'm not far, like I'm not on the window, so like I don't have to say excuse me twice to get to the toilet or to go for a walk. And I'm not, I don't know, I don't get bumped by the trolley, the food trolley.
0: Elise, I've never heard this. This is amazing. It's the best one we've ever had.
3: And it's so wrong.
1: 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Nick Roxy and Nova's Susie O'Neill.
6: Hey, tomorrow, Big Friday show, Smarter Than Sue's.
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6: Wow.
8: Yeah. Damn, girl.
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6: Mm.
7: I love that.
6: Yes, that's what I said. We're going to grind your gears Friday.
7: I do like that. I had some things during the week that were grinding my gears.
8: Yeah, so did I. I've forgotten them.
7: But now I feel happy again.
8: Oh. That's cool. Don't bring them back.
6: Okay. The highs and lows.
8: Find new ones.
6: Yeah, find new ones. Anyway, we'll see you tomorrow morning.
1: 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The Village Castledine opens this Saturday. Come and say hello to your new local IGA, dining, wellness, swim school with live music and family fun. Brisbane traffic.
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0: Traffic's still very heavy on the Pacific Motorway northbound from Pimpamar through to Yatala after there was an earlier breakdown. There is congestion as usual for the Gateway Motorway northbound from Nudgee through to the Bruce Highway, and there's a broken down car at Tingalpa Gateway Motorway southbound after Wynnum Road with delays behind it from Port of Brisbane Motorway at Murarrie. There's also one broken down on the Gateway southbound shoulder after Old Cleveland Road at Belmont. That speed limit's been dropped to 80. Unlock a Volkswagen deal this end of financial year, like the Caddy Cargo from $45,990 drive away. 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Dropping overnight to 12 degrees. Expected top tomorrow is 23, but sunny on Nova 106.9.
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0: world record has been broken. 47 splits in 1 minute. He's officially got the world record and also officially can never have children in his life.
1: No, and after this, Kate's going to try and break that record. Should be very interesting.
2: Fitzy, Whipper and Kate, driving you home from four on Nova.

0: followers.
1: Yes.
0: You had. People were just buying them.
1: So and it was so obvious.
0: It was so obvious. It was like, oh, I've had an account for 4 days and I've got 100,000.
1: And I wanted to be like, you'd confront them. And they're like, no. They started following me. I'm like, mate, it's called socialblade.com. I whack your name in, I check the date, and all of a sudden there's a spike.
0: Well, why wouldn't you do that? What's wrong with that?
1: What's wrong with what?
0: Like buying followers.
1: It's losery. It's weird.
0: Yeah, I know, but like it looks good.
1: No, but people can tell straight away if it's fake. Because all you have to do is look at who, click followers,
0: yeah,
1: and you can see all these made up bot accounts.
0: How can you tell? I'm serious. I just don't know.
1: You can just tell if they're not a real person. Like it's like B12367 underscore with
0: Like R2D2.
1: Yeah. Full.
0: Oh God, I didn't know that. Well, your 100 loss is nothing compared to Kylie Jenner, down 15 million. Ariana Grande, 7 million. She's going to have to release another perfume to recoup that money. BTS. Remember them?
1: Yeah.
0: 7 million down. And my queen and savior, Taylor Swift, 5 million down. That's all right.
1: She'll be all right.
0: She'll be fine.
1: She'll live.
0: You're going to hate this, Jack. You were just saying in sweeping statements that you cannot stand reboots, prequels, sequels, other made-up words.
1: Just create original content. I can appreciate, like, season 3 of Euphoria or season 4 of The Handmaid's Tale, but when we wait 7 years to do a sequel or a prequel or a reboot, it kills me.
0: Prime Video has released the official teaser trailer for Elle, the highly anticipated Legally Blonde prequel.
1: Legally Blonde was perfect.
0: Also, side note, prequel is not a word. Just because you want to say that something came before the original movie and you want it to sound like sequel, which is a word, there's no excuse for prequel.
1: Oh, is that not even a word?
0: No, it's okay. Made up like brunch.
1: Is Reese Witherspoon going to be... Well, it was Reese Witherspoon who played
0: Elle Woods.
1: Yeah.
0: With the little dog.
1: She was magic.
0: Season 1 of Elle follows Elle Woods before she was a fish out of water at Harvard. I would like to see her own daughter play that role, but I think she's maybe too classy. Instead, it's Lexi Mantree.
2: We have something important we want to talk to you about.
3: It's about your dad.
2: I've had to look for other work. I found a place.
3: What's it called?
2: Seattle's Elite.
3: Because the other doctor's from Seattle?
2: Because the practice is in Seattle.
3: And you'll commute to Seattle?
4: No, we're moving to Seattle.
3: How long will that be? A
2: couple of years.
3: That's my whole life. On this
0: I mean, overnight, people lost a lot of Instagram followers. I just lost 500 brain cells listening to that.
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13: There's a crash at Coomera at Foxwell Road and the Old Pacific Highway. It's causing heavy delays for traffic in both directions. A broken down car at Tingalpa Gateway Motorway southbound after Wynnum Road, with congestion from Port of Brisbane Motorway at Murarrie behind it. There is a breakdown at Milton for Coronation Drive. It's inbound in the left lane before Hale Street, but traffic's doing okay. And Dolphins v Bulldogs at Suncorp tonight. Be prepared for changed traffic conditions and extra delays. 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T's and C's apply. Down to 12 degrees tonight. Expected top tomorrow is 23 and sunny on Nova 106.9.
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15: Good afternoon. afternoon. I'm Michelle Stevenson. Gas producers will be forced to set aside 20% of their exports for domestic use in a bid to drive down prices. The new rules will start in July next year and won't affect existing contracts. Origin, Shell and Santos will be mainly caught by the policy. Opposition leader Angus Taylor says it's taken too long for Labor to secure gas supplies for Aussie households.
16: We want to make sure that there is more gas coming out from under the ground in this country. We need a government that both gets the supply up, makes it easy to get it out, and makes sure it's working hard for Australians, and that's what we will always back.
15: A leading human rights group is confident the children of the ISIS brides will be successfully de-radicalised in Australia. A group of four women and nine children are making Sydney and Melbourne their home again. Police say the kids will undergo integration programs. Well, people in at least three US states are now being monitored for possible hantavirus exposure. It follows revelations 23 people who were on board an infected cruise ship which left three people dead returned home, including an Aussie tourist. Thousands of school students and staff in Queensland have been affected by a global cybersecurity breach. The hack involves education tech giant Instructure, which delivers the state's online learning platform QLearn. It's understood names, email addresses and school locations have been compromised. And it appears Olivia Rodrigo's double duty SNL appearance was a hit with fans. 5 million viewers tuned in to see the singer host and perform at the weekend, second only to Ariana Grande's 5.4 million earlier this season. Now let's see what's happening on Nine News.
17: Thanks, Michelle. I'm Joel Dreyer. Tonight, a massive data breach exposes the private details of thousands of Queensland students and teachers. Unions and Queensland Rail locked in negotiations to avoid a system shutdown. Reports a passenger from a virus-stricken cruise ship has returned to Australia. And the tips and traps of using AI to make your life easier. Nine News, your news on Nine and Nine Now, live at 6.
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24: Whipper.
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24: And Kate.
25: How about that, guys?
24: On Nova.
26: Welcome to the show. It is your Thursday afternoon. Fitzy, Whipper, Kate. I nearly fell into a small trap today. Lisa said, where are you
27: booby
26: going?
27: Trap?
26: No. Well, sort of. Lisa said, where are you going? And I said, I'm just going to organise a little something for Sunday.
25: Yeah.
26: And she said, please don't get me anything for Mother's Day.
27: You
26: don't
27: done,
26: buy me anything for Mother's Day.
25: Yeah. Did she really?
26: Yeah. But I knew, Kate, that if Sunday arrived and I didn't have anything, there could have been trouble. Don't fall into this trap, gents.
27: What bag did you get out?
26: Another Hermes.
25: No.
27: Yeah, well done.
25: If you are organising something for your, you know, the mother of your children, can you tell her that you're organising it? Because the amount of mothers that I've spoken to this week who say, well, nothing's been mentioned to me. No one's asked me what I'd like to do on Sunday.
26: Already.
25: So if it's a surprise, they're having like a week lead up of building anger to the day. Just tell them.
27: Just keep this quiet, but I got BJ a bowling ball with Homer engraved on it.
26: Oh, that she's gonna love that, mate. Last year you got her a cricket bat, didn't you?
27: Yeah, unbelievable.
26: And I did flowers today, so I don't have to pay the Mother's Day prices come Sunday.
27: Smart.
26: See you in heaven.
25: $1,000
26: to give away, guys, at 4:30 today, and also a massive dilemma for a neighbour.

0: Does it get any better? Ariana Grande, into you. Fitzy Whipper, Kate, it is your Thursday afternoon.
1: Let's talk heart attacks.
2: This heart attack!
3: Oh, what a great band, Faker. Just toured again, actually, in March. They're back, Faker.
0: Fitz, do you have those moments too when there's a slight pain in your chest? You go, oh, God, could this be it? Oh, well, don't tell me it's going to get worse. I'm going to...
4: Isn't it indigestion most of the time? Yeah, it is.
3: Well, don't say that, Kate, because this is the thing. There might be people out there having a heart attack, and if you say if it's indigestion most of the time, they won't do anything about it.
4: Yeah.
3: I didn't know this, but if you don't get to a hospital very quickly or if there's someone there that can't perform CPR or have a defib in the area, around about less than 10% of those people survive. Isn't that crazy?
0: Tommy, you did a nursing course. What are some of the signs of a heart attack?
5: Chest discomfort, like the squeezing in your chest.
0: Yep.
5: The pain radiating down your arm or into your jaw.
0: Into your jaw.
5: Yep, shortness of breath.
0: Okay.
3: 13, 24, 10, where did this happen? This is a story over in Wisconsin, Fox Valley Technical College, and Carl Arps, signs of a heart attack. He knew, I'm in a fair bit of trouble here. You know the unfortunate thing? He was demonstrating to his students in the class what to do if someone has a heart attack.
0: Amazing. So what? Do they think he was acting?
3: He was saying these are the signs of a heart attack when his chest started to feel really heavy, Kate.
4: Yeah.
3: Then you've got to try to convince the students, I just taught you about CPR, could you please do it on me?
0: Do it now.
4: And maybe they're not even taking him seriously.
0: Yeah.
4: Gee, you're really convincing Mr.
3: so-and-so. Yeah, so Mr. Arps then started feeling dizzy, started talking to one of his students saying, I don't think I'm all right here. You're going to have to look after me. And the next thing he remembers is waking up in the ambulance. Isn't that a great story?
0: Man.
3: They saved him.
0: What are the chances?
4: What are the chances?
3: Yeah. Sam's giving us a call. Where did the heart attack happen, Sammy?
6: Hey, guys, I had a heart attack in Kmart.
0: Oh, my God. Sam, how old are you?
4: What?
6: I was, at the time, 40.
0: Right.
6: None of the symptoms you've described, I didn't feel anything like that. What? I was on the phone to my mother. I mean, the worst person to be on the phone to when you had a heart attack.
0: Yeah.
6: chatting to mum and said, look, I'm in Kmart, we've been shopping, I'm just feeling a bit hungry. But by the time I said that to her, I'd already dropped my phone. I don't remember this. And just thought I was talking, and I said, but I feel a bit weird, Mum. I just feel a bit strange.
3: Yeah.
6: Next thing, I cracked my head open as I fell backwards on the concrete. And luckily for me, there was actually a nurse off duty right behind me.
0: God.
4: Were you on your own, though? Did you have kids with you or a partner or something?
6: I had at the time, my husband, who was in a wheelchair and highly disabled.
4: Oh my goodness.
6: He threw himself out of his wheelchair to help me. And so when they first found me, well, the staff, they thought I'd fallen out of the wheelchair and hit my head.
0: Confusion.
3: As you went down, Sam, did you see any of the prices down there at Kmart?
6: No. The prices were down.
0: Sam, can I ask, what did you then discover from the cardiologist regarding what happened to your heart?
6: So I had nothing to say. They had nothing they could find. They couldn't find any reason for me having this. I actually had 5 cardiac arrests over the time of going to the hospital. So between crashing in Kmart, crashing out, and actually flatlining.
4: Yeah.
6: To going into emergency, then going into ICU, being put up on the ward with monitors on me.
0: Yep.
6: I remember distinctly 3 of the times that I flatlined. So.
0: Oh, my God, Sam. Lucky to be here.
3: Was there a light, Sam, or what did you see, just quickly?
6: That light. I said, no, it's not my time yet, but I just felt really strange and I was looking down on my own body.
0: Whoa, what a story, Sam. Thank you for calling.
3: Maxie, who had the heart attack?
7: Yeah, no, it wasn't me. I'm very fit and healthy, but actually it was a Christmas about 3 years ago, and my girlfriend's dad, we were all partying, deep into the ginger beers, 2 standards for each ginger beer, and he started to feel a bit funny, and I just kept asking him to get me more drinks, thinking nothing of it, and he started to feel a bit woozy. He's like, oh, guys, I'm going to head inside. And then about 10 minutes later, while I'm still in the pool, having a couple of drinks and enjoying it, we just hear an ambulance rock up. He was inside and he's called an ambulance. because he couldn't get back up. So he called an ambulance himself while he's inside, and then we've all walked inside and just absolutely gobsmacked. But again, it probably wasn't the best circumstances to be, you know, 10 drinks deep, 2 standards of drink.
0: No, God, it sounds like you had a couple of drinks, yeah.
3: Faker could come in any time there, Shay. Mm. Sharon, tell us who had the heart attack.
8: A customer. I used to work in an adult cinema, and one of our dancers was giving a gentleman a private dance, and she'd come out screaming he'd had a heart attack while she was dancing for him.
0: Viagra. Sharon, what happens in that situation?
8: Unfortunately, he was dead. He was pronounced.
4: Who do you call then? Who do you have to call? I mean, I guess the ambulance.
8: We rang 000 All of us that were on the front, that worked at the front counter, we all knew CPR from a previous incident. So we sort of started that, but when the ambulance got there, it was too far.
3: Sharon, the heart rate is obviously going up at the time. It's working overtime, Kate. This is the thing. But to cark it there, I mean, we've done this on the show before, but going out doing something that you love, I suppose,
0: the rigor mortis set in pretty quickly.
4: Was he wearing a wedding ring? Like, I just start to think about imagine calling the family. Oh, my goodness. Where was he? That's so awful. Where was he? Oh, he was in the cinema.
3: Do you have to be honest there and tell him where he was?
4: Of course you do.
3: He's in the park.
0: No, you don't.
4: Yes, you do.
0: He was at a bar, unfortunately. Why hasn't he got any pants on? Well, we had to strip him to see if there was any other conditions.
3: You can imagine. That bloody light, last light he sees there.
0: I would hope that a few of the people that worked there helped with the casket on the day as it came out of the church. In the next 10 minutes, someone's going to win $1,000 playing Last Man Standing.
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9: 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Traffic is very heavy for the Gateway Motorway northbound from Nudgee to the Bruce Highway. Heavy congestion coming out of Brisbane City to Green Slopes on the Pacific Motorway. The Dolphins v Bulldogs are on at Suncorp Stadium tonight, so expect extra traffic and there will be parking restrictions in the area. 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Down to 11 degrees tonight. Expected top tomorrow is only 23 and sunny on Nova 106.9.
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38: 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That's when I knew that your heart was scarring. 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Like, wait, babe, let me ask.

0: Kato, John, turn the lights off. Fitzy, Whipper, Kate on this Thursday, guys. Are we ready for a bit of I'm Still Standing?
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0: $1,000. Who's up and about today?
4: Get over here, you little prep monster. Nine and Nine Now, thanks to them, $1,000 cash. If you're new to the world of NRL, it doesn't matter, because you just got to be in, you got to have the power at the end of the 60 seconds. Olivia, you're up. Congratulations,
5: oh
4: Liv.
5: Thank you so much.
0: Hey, Liv.
6: Hello. Are you expecting a baby?
5: I am. I'm 33 weeks pregnant.
0: Oh, my God.
6: Oh, my goodness. Are they going to be following an NRL team when they arrive?
5: They will. My
6: Liv.
5: Family's an Eels supporter. So
0: do you know what you're having, Liv?
5: I'm having a girl.
0: Okay, how are we with names?
5: No, we're good.
6: That's a private.
0: Sterlo. No,
5: Francesca was up there. No, he's joking.
0: Francesca, great name.
7: Sterlo's a good name, Liv. Hmm? If you're a Parramatta fan, you'll love that. Kids will love that.
6: Yeah, good reference.
4: Here we go. You're going to go first, Liv. You get one wrong, power goes over to Kate. Whoever has the power at the end of 60 seconds is the winner. Here we go, Liv. Come on. Good luck. Your 60 seconds starts now. What does NRL stand for, Liv?
5: National Rugby League.
4: Correct. What team has a father-son coach-player combo?
5: The Panthers.
4: Yeah. How many points does a converted try get you?
5: It gives you 2 points, all up six.
4: Yeah, that is correct. The Bulldogs take on who tonight in Brisbane?
5: Dolphins.
4: Yes! Who's older, Andrew or Matty Johns?
5: Andrew.
4: No, Matty is.
5: Oh, Jesus, why did I say that?
4: Finish the Rabbitohs' iconic chant, Kate. Glory, glory to...
6: South Sydney.
4: Yes. The Sea Eagles count. Which homegrown Hollywood star is an avid fan?
6: Hugh Jackman.
4: Yes. Who does Payne Haas play for?
0: Too long.
4: Brisbane Broncos. Liv, back to you. What are the Tigers' three colours?
5: Orange, black and white.
4: That is correct. No. What are the annual NRL awards called? Doesn't matter.
0: No. Well done, Liv.
5: Oh, my goodness.
6: Oh, Olivia.
0: $1,000.
6: Well,
0: you won the baby. You won the money. Well done.
5: I'm so happy.
0: Liv, will you be expecting anything on Mother's Day?
5: Yes.
0: Yeah, you'd hope so.
5: Well, that's your mother so. Now.
0: Yeah, of course you are.
6: Absolutely.
7: Well, I hope your child, I don't know where your child's going to get a card from, but Liv, good luck with it all, and $1,000 is yours. Spend it on yourself, love.
5: Oh, thank you so much. I love you guys.
0: Good on you, Liv. Thanks for playing.
6: Good luck.
0: We're going to play again this time tomorrow, guys, 5 o'clock. We're going to try and read each other's minds with Mind the Gap. It's not far away.
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8: Dolphins v Bulldogs at Suncorp Stadium tonight, 7:50. There are changed parking conditions in the area and there's also going to be some delays. Broken Duck car, Port of Brisbane Motorway westbound. That's on the left shoulder before the Gateway Motorway through Murarrie. There's a car broken down at 8 Mile Plains, Logan Road off-ramp on the southbound shoulder from the Gateway. Still got a really heavy run for traffic. Centenary Highway southbound from the Logan Motorway to Springfield Lakes Boulevard, as well as northbound delays from Darra to Jindalee. It's nesting season at Freedom. Save up to 50% off selected sofas, furniture, mattresses and homewares. That's up to 50% off. Ends Monday only at Freedom. Down to 11 degrees tonight. Expected top tomorrow is 23 and sunny on Nova 106.9.
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0: Thursday. Good luck, babe. Seriously, good luck. Fitzy Whipper Kate, thanks to Chemist Warehouse. One Michael. Day to the weekend. You got an update, do you, Fitz?
1: Michael.
0: Yes, mate, I'm here.
1: No, not you. The talented Michael.
0: Different one, Michael Jordan.
1: It's taken $500 million at the box office.
0: Wow.
2: $500 million?
1: It's had mixed reviews. We've spoken about this. What is Rotten Tomatoes at the moment? Because now that the public have seen it, I wonder what they're actually talking about. But Tommy, what are you seeing
3: I'll
1: in
3: just,
1: Rotten Tomatoes?
3: I'll have a quick look.
1: But it is. Everyone needs to see it. Everyone wants to take us back to those moments. Nostalgia plays a big part in everybody's lives at the moment. And my 80s, 90s, Michael Jackson, my gosh, what an entertainer. It's so much stuff that's being released around it.
0: Yeah, like what?
1: Rare audio. They've found the audio of... Okay, so Michael Jackson was given the beat and the production of Billie Jean.

0: Did you ever see him do the a cappella song with Oprah when she did the 2-hour special at Neverland?
1: Nah, that's Snitchy, chase that
0: for us, big guy.
1: Unfortunately, that hasn't come into my algorithm. Would have been good, actually.
2: We'll find it. We'll play it after the news.
0: Yeah. Oh, man.
2: I love riffing on live on air.
1: Isn't that amazing, though?
0: Yeah,
1: he
0: I
1: knew
0: love
1: what
0: that.
1: He wanted, Kate, but he just didn't have the lyrics. But he
3: no,
1: had
3: he had the
1: there,
3: fear.
1: Though.
3: It's such a creative. I mean, it proves it's in those instances, it's such a creative process.
1: And then, so if we get you a beat for Kate Ranchi, right?
0: Yeah.
1: And a guitar.
0: Country riff, music.
1: Do you reckon you could go into the studio and just.
3: Yeah.
1: Just maybe, you don't need words,
0: just a
1: but
0: banjo.
1: You just give us a melody.
3: I could do something like that. I mean,
0: All right, we're going to put our mind reading skills to the test just
3: Thank
0: after
3: you.
0: The
3: Moving
0: news.
3: Moving on.
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6: Dolphins v Bulldogs on tonight at Suncorp Stadium, 7:50. Change traffic conditions and watch where you park. And there are also going to be extra delays around the area. Riverside Expressway is still very heavy both directions through the city. Western Freeway delays through Indooroopilly, Figtree Pocket, but it remains very built up for Centenary Highway from Logan Motorway to Springfield Lakes Boulevard southbound, and there's still some congestion from Nudgee for the Gateway Motorway northbound to the Bruce Highway. 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Dropping overnight to 11 degrees. Expected top tomorrow is 23, and it should be a sunny one ahead of us on Nova 106.9.
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8: Afternoon, I'm Michelle Stevenson. The federal government claims its new gas reservation policy will bring prices down for Aussie consumers. From July next year, East Coast producers will have to allocate 20% of new gas supplies to the domestic market. The reservation will not apply to exporters with existing contracts. Resources Minister Madeleine King says the change will benefit households and businesses.
9: It's a structural shift which changes the bargaining balance and creates really a buyer's market for domestic gas buyers, whether that be for power, for industry, indeed. And that's how we expect it'll drive down gas prices.
8: Australia's special envoy to combat anti-Semitism is giving evidence at the Royal Commission into the Bondi terror attack. Gillian Siegel is among 13 witnesses who were speaking at today's hearing. Well, a global cyber security breach has left the details of thousands of Queensland school students and staff exposed. Hackers have infiltrated Instructure, which is the company behind Queensland Education's online platform, Qlearn. Tabcorp is vowing to work with the nation's anti-money laundering regulator. It's after AUSTRAC revealed it had serious concerns with the betting giant's ability to prevent illegal activity on its platform. And No Doubt has kicked off their Vegas residency in front of a sellout crowd at the Sphere. Gwen Stefani pulling fans up on stage as she performed Just a Girl.
10: I'm just a girl in Vegas.
8: Now let's see what's happening on Nine News.
11: Thanks, Michelle. I'm Joel Dreyer. Tonight, a massive data breach exposes the private details of thousands of Queensland students and teachers. Unions and Queensland Rail locked in negotiations to avoid a system shutdown. Reports a passenger from a virus-stricken cruise ship has returned to Australia. And the tips and traps of using AI to make your life easier. Nine News, your news on Nine and Nine Now, live at 6.
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19: Give it to me.
20: Yeah. Now, welcome to your Thursday evening. Fitzy, Whipper, Kate. We're just talking about Michael the movie. It's grossed nearly $1 billion in the US, which is $500 million.
21: Close to that Australian, I suppose.
20: Yeah, well, do you know what? Mate. Thank you, buddy. We were talking about great moments, and Oprah Winfrey did a special on Michael Jackson. I think it was like sort of this two-hour special. But there was part where she talks about the hee-hee, and then he breaks into an a cappella song. Have a listen.
22: Where did that hee-hee thing come from?
23: It just comes out of
22: singing. Wait.
20: Listen,
22: I gave my money, I gave my time, I gave everything in life what a heart could find. It doesn't seem to matter and it doesn't seem...
20: Oprah didn't know what to do.
22: But the will is right, no fortune still, I cry alone.
21: So what was the answer to where the hee hee came from?
20: He just sort of turns up. I mean, Oprah left at this stage.
22: She didn't leave a letter, she just upped and ran away.
21: Yeah, but that's all right. What was the answer?
20: We don't have an answer. I'm so sorry, mate. In the next 10 minutes, I'm going to tell you where the hee hee came from. We'll work that out.
24: Is that you, Fitzy?
20: And also, Kate, a question for you about why you've redesigned our office.
24: What do you...
20: You've brought some trophies in to our office and said clear everything out.
24: Well, they haven't made their way out of the Coles bag yet.
21: Yeah. Wow. And you deserve most improved. Well done, Kate.

0: Rosé, Bruno Mars, and nobody's Fitzy Whipper. Okay, one day to the weekend. It's your Thursday night. Okay, Richie, what have you got?
1: Well, I've got this story for you. Not a great story. That is yet to be decided.
0: No, go for it.
1: I just wanted to. I wasn't going to do this. You just brought it up about the fact that I've kind of just redecorated the office.
0: The office, yeah.
1: I haven't necessarily redecorated yet, but I thought that perhaps there are things that in my home that I share with my daughter that I didn't think were redundant and unimportant, but it turns out they are.
0: So what, your daughter doesn't want them there? May doesn't want them in the house?
1: My trophies.
2: Oh, see, so, and how long do you hold on to a trophy for?
0: How long can you display them for?
2: I mean, can I be honest with you? I would say for you, hold on to your gold logies. That's really important. The rest, just get rid of, mate.
0: Hey, Ollie.
1: What do you mean?
2: Like, I mean, hold on to the most important ones. Yeah. You can't. They do take up a lot of room. And
1: do you mean like this gold logie here?
2: Did you bring that into the office?
0: Mate,
2: I didn't see it.
0: They're all here. What's this one for?
1: Well, can I just explain it? Because I wasn't even going to get them out of the car, right? I put them in the Coles bag or Woolworths bag.
2: We went to your house one night and you had them set up and
0: they were all on display.
2: On the walk.
0: 50th TV Week Logie Award Most Popular Personality on Australian Television 2007.
1: They did. Originally, they didn't have the TV Week on the bottom, right?
2: Oh, yeah.
1: And then they start.
2: Flip
1: it up.
0: Yeah.
1: But this one doesn't have TV Week on the bottom. And then they realised when people held them up in the air, they were missing out on advertising moments.
0: Scotty Cam.
2: So you've got a limited edition one. That's amazing.
0: Scotty Cam turned his into a bottle opener.
1: Did he? That's cool.
0: So
1: did I hear you say did I hear you say where are the three silver logies
2: there? No,
0: no, Tommy,
2: see,
0: I don't want them in the office.
2: I would get rid of the silver logies. No one cares about a silver logie.
0: Is silver logie second place, or do you get a silver logie just for a different category?
1: It's a different category. It's not second place. Anyway, can I just explain, because I'm feeling embarrassed about why they're here.
0: I can't even read them. They're so old.
2: A bronze. You don't want a bronzed logie, that's for
0: most
2: sure.
0: Most popular actress on Australian TV.
1: I brought them in. I didn't bring all the radio awards or the AFI nomination and stuff like that.
0: Awesome.
1: But I just,
0: awesome. This is good.
1: No, the only reason I'm saying this is because I feel like this is the last hurrah, because my awards have to come from the home and because they don't have any, like they don't give me any street cred in the house. This is because my daughter, she's 11, and they have had auditions for the school play.
0: Oh, wow.
2: Oh, yeah. Well, and you put your hand up for a role.
0: It wouldn't surprise me.
1: No, I haven't. Can I tell you...
0: We're a double act.
1: Can I tell you how I think I actually skew too far the other way? Like, I could, the idea of being a like pushy or anything in that department makes my skin crawl. I want my daughter to be her own person and have her own interests. Although I was beside myself when she was cast as Mary in the Nativity play in kindergarten, right? Okay. But I kept that very quiet to myself. So she's got the audition for the play. She wants to audition, not for a singing role, just for a speaking role. And I have tried very gently on numerous occasions
2: to say,
1: hey, do you want to, like, I print the script up. Do you want to, like, run through the lines?
2: Do a reading.
0: Do you want to act
1: on that? No, like, not even just a, no, it's okay, Mum, I've got it. Like, no, I don't want to do it. So I was sent to my office.
0: Wow.
2: Yep.
1: Which is where I came across all these. And I wasn't allowed to hear her do the script, be involved, run lines with her. And I tried to do it in the car because it's the Wizard of Oz, right?
0: Yeah,
1: so
0: yeah.
1: There's like can I at least do it
2: for
1: you?
2: Who's she going for? What role?
1: The Tin Man. So you have to go, oil.
2: Mouth. Yeah, oil for my heart.
1: Like, put the thing in the thing. And she's like, she was beside herself.
0: At you doing it?
1: Yeah.
0: Do you know,
1: but I thought, I'm coming into my, you know, so anyway, I don't even know what I'm talking about
0: Fitzy,
1: now.
0: This is
1: so
0: devastating.
1: Nothing I've ever done means anything.
0: No, but the one thing you do means everything. You're her mum. She doesn't need the awards. You're her mum. Yeah, she wants you to be her mum.
1: I understand.
0: Fitzy, this is like your kids not wanting to kick the footy with you.
2: No, well, they did. They did to a certain age.
1: What about you?
2: The other thing that I would suggest is that May needs to forge her own awards.
1: I know that.
2: So, and can I tell you this? This is what, in our family, my old man still has an area in the house, the grandparents' house, where the awards are.
0: Of
2: him, right?
0: Of his or yours? Kids,
2: no, of mine.
0: Right.
2: So the kids can go over, Kate, and whenever we go to Nan and Pop's place, they go into that room and they look around. And it's a great way of doing it because it's the one thing, when they go over there, they look, they're actually interested at looking at a scrapbook or looking at awards. But if you've got it at home all the time, it's embarrassing for the kids' mates. Like, they're like,
1: ugh. Yeah, I don't have it out on display in, like, the lounge room or something.
0: Oh, we've been there.
1: No, I actually don't. I don't. They're up so high. I had to get a chair. Look at the dust on these. There's dust in here.
3: There's dust in here.
0: Thanks, Alan.
1: I had to get a chair to get these. Them down her throat.
0: I think they're great.
1: Put it down, like, please. It's very precious.
0: I do think they're great. Tommy, what I'm concerned about
2: is
0: slowly our office is turning into a bit of a shrine for me as Richie.
1: No, it's not.
0: So not
1: I don't
0: only
1: even have a laptop. I don't even have a keyboard.
0: Do we have we have all the logies, right?
2: Yeah.
0: We've got a truckload of metalwork. Then we've got the painting Arndt did.
1: Oh,
0: right?
1: That's
0: hanging in the office as well. Every day, day by day, Kate just continues to sneak another item of hers into the office. Yeah. It's like her dream come true.
1: That actually sounds like quite a good idea.
2: Could we take one silver logie, melt it down and turn it into something else?
0: Jewelry?
2: Into a Fitzy Whipper, a Kate sort of memento.
1: No.
2: Could we do that, Kate? You've got so many. Just get rid of one. Like,
0: do you know what,
2: honestly,
0: Fitz?
2: Come on.
0: You look at the cost of living and you look at the value of gold.
1: That's not gold. Now, if it was gold, it
0: gold
1: wouldn't look like that.
0: What do you reckon? It's full of lead. So we could actually melt this down and think how much money we could give to charity by selling this. Like, you do something. Actually do something.
2: It doesn't have to be a charity.
0: Be nice.
2: Like, it's
1: don't knock it on the desk.
0: I mean, it would be nice.
2: Oh, be careful.
0: To give money to some people that need it instead of just brag about
1: anyway,
0: your past.
1: I
0: go and put it on the shelf with the other ones. We're really proud of you, mate. I'm sorry, May doesn't care. Do you know what you said to me before? What about you?
1: Oh, yeah, what's your skill?
0: Yeah.
1: That the kids don't want to get involved.
0: Well, they don't want to get involved in anything because I'm not good at anything. I'm still trying to work that out, but when I do, it's going to be big.
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6: 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There's Dolphins v Bulldogs at Suncorp Stadium tonight at 7:50. Watch for changed traffic conditions. There's also debris to watch for. Metal and glass at Wacol Ipswich Motorway on-ramp westbound from the Centenary Highway. And a crash at Pimpama, the M1 northbound lanes before Yewalpa Road, adding to congestion from Oxenford. 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
4: 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It was Wednesdays are the worst days of my life. 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

0: How good is that? The Great Divide on Nova. Fitzy Whipper Kate. It is your Thursday evening. This is a dangerous one, guys, and I knew it would end up here. Let's talk about a bit of AI, and let's also talk about ex-partners. So if you can imagine that you could recreate anybody. So not only their sound, but their thinking. Through a photo, you could digitally create
1: a person.
0: Well, it depends who your ex was, I suppose. Well,
1: you're walking away from the relationship, aren't you?
2: Maybe they've walked away from you. I'm not saying I agree. I mean, anything AI makes me feel uncomfortable anyway. I don't even like looking at a photo of a son anymore because I don't know if it's a son or not.
0: So true. Fitzy, I mean, I'm not going to go through the whole back catalogue of your love life, but I know Kate Fisher played a part.
2: Kate Fisher. Did you go out with Kate Fisher?
1: No. God, so not
0: did you not
1: all.
0: Know that?
2: Kate Fisher, the model.
1: Long. Wow, this is personal information.
0: I thought we were spoken about Kate Fisher on air like 100 times.
2: Who's Kate Fisher?
1: Well, that's not her name anymore.
0: What's her name now?
2: Oh
1: my gosh. You know where you're going here.
0: No.
2: What are you doing?
0: Sephora, is it? I don't know why you've gone shy on your history of dating Kate Fisher.
1: No, well, I've never spoken about it.
0: Yes, you have, mate.
1: No, I haven't.
0: Yes, you have.
1: No, because she doesn't want to talk about it.
0: How do you know?
1: Because we have had this conversation before, haven't we?
0: Probably Tom. On air.
3: Yeah, I don't know, but I mean, there are other parts to this story.
0: Oh, thank you, Tom. So Tom's advising me to move on. So what they're suggesting you do, if you can create not only the image, the personality and the sound of that person.
2: Yeah.
0: Let's say there's a video of them on Instagram and then you decide
2: having fun
0: and then you decide to take that image and that voice, you can then program that as an AI. So then you can not only just have, I suppose, a digital version of that person, you can then put that into a robot.
2: They don't belong to you.
1: But why?
2: I don't understand why anyone's even allowed to do this. When you break up with someone, then they walk away.
0: I agree.
2: They are your ex. They've made a choice, and maybe you even have as well.
1: Exactly. So someone that you loved have walked away from you, and you are continuing to hold on through a robot. How sad is that?
2: It's actually quite creepy.
0: Oh no, it's weird. It's very, very weird.
2: I didn't know which side of the fence you were on.
0: Oh no, God no. There's nothing healthy about this at all. But it's a trend for lonely people in China that they talk about this fling they had a while ago, and all of a sudden they want to relive that, and now they have not only the robot with the AI inside it. They have a division where they can recreate the face in an artificial plastic mask that goes on the robot.
2: If they could do this, could it also work for you? Say you have a video of your ex where they're being really annoying or lazy, for example.
0: Yeah.
2: But you still really love them. But to guard you from ever feeling as though you ever want to get back with them, you could create a robot with their likeness of them just sitting on the couch doing nothing.
0: Yeah.
2: Yep. So that you can go, I really, really miss them. Well, no.
1: It reminds you of the things that you disliked about them. That's not a bad idea.
0: So you'd walk into your house, Kate, there's just 10 blokes on the couch drinking beer, and you'd be able to go, no. I'm glad I moved on. How have I gone through that? Is everyone happy? Everyone happy with me?
3: It'll be fine.
0: When we're live, you won't notice.
3: We're
0: not,
3: this is
0: we'll,
3: all
0: yeah,
3: a rehearsal.
0: We'll cut all of that out. 3, 2, 1. We'll go from the top.
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6: There's a single vehicle crash at Chandler, Old Cleveland Road eastbound before Moreton Bay Drive and delays from the Gateway Motorway. Metal and glass debris to watch for at Wacol Ipswich Motorway on ramp westbound from the Centenary Highway. It's been a really heavy night tonight for Centenary Highway, Logan Motorway to Springfield Lakes Boulevard and northbound Ipswich Motorway to the Jindalee Bridge. Dolphins v Bulldogs on tonight at Suncorp Stadium at 7:50. There will be extra congestion and it's heavy both directions on the Riverside Expressway. 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Down to 11 degrees tonight. Expected top tomorrow is 23 and sunny for the forecast on Nova 106.9.
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15: A single vehicle crash for Old Cleveland Road eastbound before Moreton Bay Drive at Chandler with delays from the Gateway Motorway. Dolphins v Bulldogs on at Suncorp Stadium tonight, 7.50. Watch for parking restrictions in the area. It's very heavy at the moment from Woolloongabba onto the Riverside Expressway through towards Hale Street. There's still congestion for the Gateway Motorway northbound from around Boondall through to the Bruce Highway, and delays for Gympie Road southbound at Beams Road and also northbound through Bald Hills. 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Expected top tomorrow is 23, but sunny on Nova 106.9.
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29: Good evening, I'm Michelle Stevenson. Three of the four ISIS brides are expected to face charges tonight after touching down in Sydney and Melbourne. The Australian citizens have flown home with nine children after spending the last 7 years in a Syrian refugee camp. But Shadow Home Affairs Minister John O'Dunham says they should never have been issued a passport in the first place.
30: Under the Passports Act 2005, I think it's section 14, there is a capacity for the minister to revoke a passport or not issue a passport on the basis of national security concern.
29: The federal government has announced its East Coast gas reservation policy, which will require exporters to save 20% for Australian consumers. The new rules will start from July next year and won't disturb existing contracts with overseas buyers. Speaking on Sky, Treasurer Jim Chalmers is confident the new rules won't stifle investment.
31: It's very attuned to our international obligations, very attuned to the need for investment. Gas is such an important part of the
32: energy
31: transformation.
32: It won't cool the investment.
31: We don't believe so.
29: Tabcorp is facing an investigation from the anti-money laundering regulator. It's over serious concerns about its ability to prevent illegal activity on its platform. A lifeline for the North Adelaide Golf Course as LIV's future remains unclear. It'll be the new home of the Australian Golf Open from 2028 after undergoing a major redevelopment. And Khloe Kardashian has revealed the reason why she doesn't go to Coachella. The reality star admitting that the one and only time she attended the music festival, she was drugged at an off-site party. Here's what's leading Nine News tonight.
33: Thanks, Michelle. I'm Joel Dreyer. Tonight, a massive data breach exposes the private details of thousands of Queensland students and teachers. Unions and Queensland Rail locked in negotiations to avoid a system shutdown. Reports a passenger from a virus-stricken cruise ship has returned to Australia. And the tips and traps of using AI to make your life easier. Nine News, your news on Nine and Nine Now, live at 6.
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40: Welcome to Thursday afternoon. We have kind of made it. It's the weekend. The Hawks are playing tonight.
35: It's
40: like,
35: basically
40: come
35: the
40: on.
35: Weekend.
40: Get into it.
35: Love a Thursday.
40: And Rove is touring the country with his show, which is celebrating his 25 years on telly, basically. So I cannot wait to see that.
35: I cannot wait.
40: He's here, but guess what else is happening? It's out today. It's out now. Billie Eilish's Hit Me Hard and Soft, the 3D movie, directed by just like the greatest director of all time.
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40: Titanic, Avatar.
2: James Cameron.
40: True Lies. Was it

0: True Lies. Did he do it as well?
1: That's a film.
2: That's
1: now
2: a film.
1: He's taking his talents to Billie Eilish because he was a huge Billie Eilish fan. He is a huge Billie Eilish fan. And he approached her asking if he could be involved. And the epic results are in cinemas now. And we caught up with Billie Eilish. You'll hear our chat after this. It's a

0: Shout out to my ex, Little Mix, the Savo on Nova.
1: Shout out.
2: Shout out. What's up?
0: It is Ricky Lee and Tim. We're going to talk about heroes stepping in, doing things that people like me aren't tough enough to do.
2: Yeah.
0: Stepping in when things get rough and tough out there.
2: You know, we're more stand and watch type people and film and send to everyone we know.
0: Now, I've seen Billie Eilish a stack of times live. We interviewed her together.
2: We did.
0: And now you can see her in 3D at the cinemas. Hit
2: I
0: me
2: can't
0: hard
2: wait
0: and soft.
2: For this.
0: The 3D doco is out now. Have a little listen to this chat.
1: Could you smell my co-host for a second? Because I want you to give me a 1 out of 10.
3: Oh, I know that smell.
0: Yeah, you do.
3: That's Eilish original.
2: It's so delicious.
1: I was hoping you were going to go, she smells awful.
3: Thank you for wearing that.
2: It's so nice.
1: Oh, I'm wearing it
2: thank
1: my proxy.
2: You. Yeah, yeah, I've just by nearing on being near.
1: Yeah. I saw you for the first time when you were 16. You played a little pub in Sydney called the Lansdowne Hotel. Like what? Because Ricky's a singer. She also used to do her gigs really young.
2: From like 15 in like pubs and bars and clubs. And
1: how's that shaped you, you know, being a little pub rat from such a young age?
3: I know. Well, what's so funny is like I started touring here when I was 15 and I was playing clubs that I couldn't have gone into if I wanted to, like as a attendee, let's say. And so my fans couldn't even get in.
2: Yeah.
3: That was definitely weird. Like being too young to be in the room, but being on the stage.
2: Yeah.
3: Very fascinating. I'm sure you get that.
2: Well, I remember doing like my grade 10 maths homework. Everyone just assumed that I was in uni, but I was like buried in a textbook in between my shows, and I wasn't even supposed to be in there. But it's such a weird thing, just as a kid, essentially being around and in such an adult environment. One of the things I admire so much about you is that you're so sure of who you are, and you were from such a young age, you're still a baby, but. Like, where did that come from? Where you're so sure of what you want to say and how you want to say it and who you are. Like, where the hell does that come from?
3: Girl. Like, I don't
2: or
3: really
2: Or you just
3: know.
2: Faking it.
3: Right? I know. Sometimes I'm like, maybe I am. But I mean, my mom is there, standing there behind this.
1: Hello.
3: Hiding behind the pillar or whatever. But I've been pretty sure of myself since I was a kid. Like, that's kind of who I've always been.
1: Is that right, mom? Is that a correct?
3: Yeah. Okay. Very strong willed and very, but it's funny because being a teenager is like terrible, like horrible, and not feeling like you like who you are or wishing you were like some, you know, I've had so much of that. And it's funny that, you know, I kind of give off this like very sure of myself thing, which I guess I am. But I think what was really challenging was I was very sure of myself, or like I talked a lot of game about being sure of myself is really what I mean. In a lot of interviews when I was like 15 and 16. And then you grow up and you're like, oh, I don't know if I agree with that girl. Like,
2: well, you change, right?
3: You change, you age, you change. Like, that's what life is about, is changing. And so it's funny that, like, I don't know, whatever.
2: But I think, though, like, it's even just like having the vision or just knowing where to channel whatever that was. And as you're changing and all of that weird teenage angst and all of that, you know, you knew where to channel it and exactly how to articulate and distill like every little feeling into your music, which is not something that everybody can do.
3: Yeah.
2: So because you are so freakishly talented and we're also like in awe of you, Jasmine, please tell us something you f***ed at.
3: Oh my God. I'm really bad with like time.
2: Yeah.
3: Time management.
1: Is that because you have about 15 people who know you all the time?
3: Yeah, I mean, yeah.
1: Does music focus you though? Is that why you think?
3: Yeah, well, that's the other thing is like I can hyperfixate big time. I can focus in a way that's like kind of weird for a really long period of time, but only if it's something I really care about.
2: Yeah.
3: But yeah, music does that. Music and performing too.
2: Can I ask you one final question? What is your favorite song of yours?
3: Whoa. The whole, all of it? The whole catalog?
2: Every single one. Because I'm going to crank that on my way home.
3: I feel like I don't want to be annoying, but I really love the new album so
1: do I.
2: Yeah.
3: It's like, I feel, it's the kind of thing where I'm like, every time, and I'm not even trying to like, blow smoke up my own ass, but
2: please do, or we will.
3: But I truly, like, when I play that album, I feel so good. I just like love it so much. And it makes me feel like myself. I feel like anytime I feel really anxious or just not good about the world and something's wrong, if I play my own music, it really
4: But even from lunch really to wildflowers, but at all, we love it so much.
0: We have to get out of here, we're being told, but congratulations on the album.
3: Thank you guys so much.
4: Of course.
3: Yay!
0: How good is she? I got to see her live first when she was 16 years old with her brother at a little pub in Sydney, and now you can see her on the big screen in IMAX in 3D.
5: Are you taking your daughter, who's the hugest fan?
0: I'm going to be taking
5: fan.
0: My daughter.
5: Yes.
0: Yeah. Remember, she came to your house before the gig in Sydney.
5: Yeah, and she did her
0: dressed
5: makeup
0: as Billie Eilish.
5: Oh, so cute! And watching her watch Billie Eilish was the greatest thing. She's like,
0: yeah,
5: she made me see the concert in a whole other light.
0: She
5: it was very
0: is a
5: cool.
0: Proper fan.
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8: 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Still very heavy for Wool and Gabba into Brisbane CBD tonight with Dolphins v Bulldogs on at Suncorp Stadium. There are changed traffic conditions around the zone. It's finally easing on the Western Freeway, still heavy through Indooroopilly and Figtree Pocket. 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Dropping overnight to a chilly 11 degrees. Expected top tomorrow is 23 and sunny on Nova 106.9.
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0: Amy Shark here on Nova. It is Ricky, Lee and Tim. Happy Thursday, Arvo. 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
2: Thank you, Lady Gaga.
3: Here's the White Stripes. And it's these things we love.
1: He spent decades on our screens, won a few Logies, and always thought of the mums.
2: Say hi to your mum for me.
3: Say hi to your mum for me.
2: Say hi to your mum for me.
1: Please welcome Rove.
4: Pre-produce an intro.
0: How many Logies? You said heaps. How many?
5: Heaps.
0: Heaps. Yeah.
6: Heaps. Heaps. So more, are you embarrassed of the amount of Logies?
5: No, I'm not. I just find in the country we live in, just say I've done well and leave it at that.
0: Yeah, you have.
5: It's on Wikipedia or something, as is a whole lot of other stuff.
6: If someone can be bothered, they'll find it.
5: They'll find it.
0: They'll find it. And that's why I'm very excited about the concept of tonight's guest tomorrow night.
5: Yes.
0: Because it's about your 25 years on the telly and all the things that you got up to.
5: This was initially just going to be, just a simple fun Q&A session, an audience with. And then I decided...
0: Does that mean no prep?
5: Yeah, that was honestly, that was the idea.
0: I'm going to book the room, sell the tickets.
5: This will be the easiest gig I've ever done. And then I thought, well, if I'm going to tell some of the stories from the years doing the TV show... I should probably show some of the clips.
0: Right.
5: And next thing you know, that's the bulk of the show. And I was cutting this thing together the week before it opened. Week of, like day before, I've got a tech going, we don't have any files in the system. Anyway, it's come up a treat and I love doing it.
6: I remember watching, I used to watch you every single
0: night. Yeah,
6: I was obsessed. So all of us were. And I remember there's one interview you did that really stands out to me is you had, because Beyonce, who famously does not do interviews now.
5: Yes.
6: She really doesn't.
5: Yes.
6: She was there, sitting
5: Foxy
6: there with
5: Cleopatra.
6: You. Foxy Cleopatra. She had her afro and her Bootylicious costume on.
5: Yes.
6: But like, but didn't perform, is that right?
5: She didn't. She had performed with Destiny's Child, and then we had her on because that was for the Austin Powers movie.
6: That's right.
5: So she was not there to perform.
6: That's
5: she,
6: right.
5: was she was just there on
6: she was
5: her
6: there
5: own.
6: In I forget sparkly she was in little that. Triangle
5: it's
6: crystal
5: funny
6: bikini.
5: Because... over the years, people would come on the show, and usually, if they're a musical act, they'd be performing just up the road in the big arena in Melbourne. And so it got to the point where I just had free access to pull up in the car park at the back of the building, go through the back into my seat, watch the show, leave. And in doing so, you would see people backstage before the show.
6: Yeah.
5: I went and saw a quick side tangent. Coldplay,
6: yes.
5: Who then I did an interview with them the next day in the building and talked about the show.
6: Yep.
5: And Chris Martin said, why did you not say hi after the show if you were here last night? And I said, because I didn't want to just assume. And he's like, you don't come to a show and then not say hi afterwards. And I went, I'm so sorry.
0: Unless you're having an affair on the big screen.
5: Well, look, and then you duck, throw the woman aside and stop, drop and roll.
6: What a moment.
5: So then next time I'm in there is for Beyonce.
6: Yeah.
5: So I've gone to see the concert and then afterwards went backstage and went, I'd just like to go see Beyonce, please. And they came out and went, Beyonce's not taking any guests today. Chris Martin!
6: I also have to say,
0: you've hosted the Arias 3 times.
5: Yes.
0: I've only hosted twice.
5: 3rd time's a charm.
0: Well, this is the year and there's still no
6: and
0: call yet.
6: Come
0: but
6: back.
0: That's okay.
5: What's the big 40th?
0: It's the 40th.
5: That's
0: massive
5: so
0: unless
5: for the
0: we
5: Arias.
0: All just do a link.
5: That's
0: like
5: what we should
0: we
5: do.
0: Should
5: we
0: get
5: should
0: everybody
5: do just
0: together.
5: Rotating hosts.
0: No, but I wanted to say, because it always meant the most when you came up, because a lot of people obviously say you're doing a good job even if you're not, but it always meant a lot when you came up to me after those nights to say it, because obviously watched you do it for so many years.
5: It's terrifying.
0: It really is.
5: And it's what I do. Like performing on a big stage like that in front of a live crowd, on a live show.
0: Yeah.
5: Because that was the other thing. Like for me, when we were doing it, it would be broadcast live. And I know now it's a lot of it. It gets chopped up, and it's this part's on YouTube and that part's
0: half, yeah. 2/3 is on Paramount. 1/3 might be on YouTube.
6: Yeah.
0: The red carpet's on 7.
5: Yeah. I think this year a QR code will go on the screen, and you just scan that, and it will be your app of choice. Will download this show.
0: And also tonight,
5: but
0: Taskmaster.
5: You did a great job.
0: Oh,
5: you killed it.
6: Yeah,
5: and it was also
6: much.
5: I don't think it's telling tales out of school. A little bit last minute the first time.
0: Yeah, very much. So.
5: And then, but you did such a great job. We got to get you back for the following year with a bit of prep.
0: With a bit of prep this time. Yeah. Thank you very much.
5: Great job.
0: Okay, next we're going to play a game of Quick Draw. Our Prime Minister is here with the rules. Have a listen.
7: I'm Anthony Albanese and these are the official Quick Draw rules. Tim will give a category and a letter. The first to yell out a correct answer gets a point. The first answer you yell out is locked in. Best out of 7 wins. Ultimately, Tim will exercise his discretion.
0: Ever interviewed the PM?
5: I have.
0: Okay, no worries.
5: Do you know what I love? I love Albanese's one that not enough people do an impression of. Back in the day, everyone would do a Bob Hawke. Everybody loved a John Howard.
6: Yep.
5: Albanese got a great sort of way of speaking that I love doing.
6: Say discretion.
5: Discretion. It's like he's got like gum. I don't know what it is. It's like he's got gum in his mouth that he's trying to not swallow. I love it.
7: Ultimately, Tim will exercise his discretion.
5: His discretion.
0: Practice question will come back and play for real. Name a celebrity starting with R.
6: Rove.
0: There you go. He's here. Quick draw for real when we come
5: just
0: back.
5: Warming up.
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9: 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Dolphins v Bulldogs. Change traffic conditions around the zone, and it's still pretty heavy for the Riverside Expressway heading through towards Hale Street. No delays now for Western Freeway through Indooroopilly, Fig Tree Pocket, and traffic on Centenary Highway has eased to Springfield. 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Down to 11 tonight. Expected top tomorrow is 23 and sunny on Nova 106.9.
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0: Ricky Lee and Tim on this Thursday afternoon. Go Hawks tonight. They're playing in Perth. Go Hawks. Nova Boy Jams coming up in a second. The Matty Rowe Show as well. He's more with Rowe.
1: Yeah. Ricky Lee and Tim's Quick Draw.
0: Robert Manis is here.
2: I'm laser focused.
0: Here we go. It's best of seven. Question number one. Name a type of dessert starting with I.
2: Ice cream.
1: Oh.
0: Bang.
1: Takes no prisoners. I like it.
2: Okay.
0: Question two. Name a type of transport starting with B.
2: Bus.
0: Ricky.
2: That is tight.
0: And you both are, so that's really annoying. Name a holiday destination starting with I.
1: Indonesia.
0: Okay.
2: Okay.
0: If you wish.
2: I like what we're doing.
0: Name a Marvel character starting with T.
2: Thor.
0: Oh, right. Two each.
2: With a funny T too, not the one you'd think.
0: Thor.
2: Thor. Thor.
0: Name a famous DJ starting with C.
1: It's Calvin Harris.
2: Oh.
0: What's the score? It's 3-2.
2: 3-2. 3-2.
0: Rove, if you get this, you've won.
1: What?
0: Name?
1: No.
0: No, Ricky, if you get this, you've won.
2: There we go.
0: Sorry, what? Shut up.
2: Or it's a time. Or it's a time.
1: Shut up.
2: Stop having fun.
1: Everyone, shut
0: name
1: up.
0: Name a lolly starting with S.
1: Sour Patch Kids.
0: Okay, cool. Thank you very much.
2: Sour Patch Kids.
0: Nate, go to your television.
2: I was going to say sugar. Sugar something.
0: So lovely to see you. Thanks for coming
2: in.
0: Thank
2: you, team.
1: Thank you, Rove. We love you.
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4: Play like the mum, mid-30s. 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
5: 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Cringe.
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5: 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I'm a young mum.
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14: There's been a crash on the Bruce Highway heading northbound, exit 142 Deception Bay. Just a slight delay with that. Got a crash southbound Kingston Road and Monash Road locally. Heavy delays with that one there. Another crash eastbound Beenleigh, Redland Bay Road just after Bryce Road at Canoobia. That's got delays. And a crash westbound Finucane Road just after Old Cleveland Road at Capalaba. And another crash to Rochdale Road at Miles Platting Road in Rochdale. Meantime, the local motorway looking quite good. No delays on the Ipswich motorway. Delays though, Logan Home after through Slass Creek for the M1. 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
2: There's a multi-vehicle crash in Logan Lee on Kingston Road, south out of Monash Road. Also, multi-vehicle crash on Beanley Redland Bay Road, eastbound, just after Bryant's Road. Multi-vehicle crash doing Capalaba on Finucane Road, westbound, just after Old Cleveland Road. And a crash as well in Rochdale on Rochdale Road at Miles Platting Road. Delays on the M1 northbound through Slacks Creek, but all clear southbound out to the Gold Coast. And no delays on the Bruce Highway towards the Sunshine Coast. 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Down to 11 overnight. Tomorrow sunny at a top of 23 degrees. And right now it is 21 degrees on Nova 106.9.
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1: Hey, tomorrow, big Friday show. Smarter than Sue's.
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4: 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Damn, girl.
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1: Yes, that's what I said. Cool. We grind your gears Friday.
2: 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I had some things during the week that were grinding my gears.
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1: Hey.
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14: Is going on in your city this weekend? Melbourne, Sydney, Brisbane, Adelaide, Perth, everyone's included. We do the rounds with Maddie's gig guide in the next 15 minutes. Also, just want to quickly shout out Tanya Doko from Bachelor Girl. It's her birthday today.
15: Yeah.
14: So happy birthday to you, Tanya. And happy birthday to David Attenborough. Tomorrow, he turns 100 years old.
15: Oh, my goodness.
14: And I know I shouldn't say this, but we need to prepare for the day that, you know.
15: Maddie Rowe, wash your mouth.
14: I know. Somebody like David Attenborough should last forever, but that's just not the way it works. Anyway, happy 100th birthday to the living legend. Yes, he is still living. David Attenborough turning 100 tomorrow. Let's get on 100 times around the sun from Guy Sebastian. Love ya.

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0: 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That is Sydney pop star Charlie, other side of the room on the Matty Rowe Oz Music Show here at Nova. 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
1: I feel by the wayside, like everyone else. 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

0: you go, Lewis Capaldi on Nova. Before you go. Blows my mind that he is so funny but so sad. The music is truly heartbreaking. This is Nova. We are rolling through fresh hits and throwbacks tonight. Hey, do you want to win big before midnight? Cool. We are sending you to London next month to Wembley Stadium with 80,000 people for Capital's Summertime Ball. It's a massive music festival, including this year on the lineup, Niall Horan, Ray, Jason Derulo, Fatboy Slim, Steven Sanchez, Lola Young, and BB Rexha. Yeah, the lineup is ridiculous. If you want in, head to the Nova Player and register, and we'll get you seeing this live. New Religion from BB Rexha is new to Nova, and it's on the air next.
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0: Dracula from Australia's Perth's Tame Impala on Nova. So cool to see our Aussie artists hit the global charts. That is currently sitting at number 3 on the overall Billboard charts. It is also number 1 on the Rock Alternative Billboard charts currently. Still number 1 in Australia too. My name is Maddie Rowe. Up next, you're going to hear throwback Britney Spears. Yeah, we're doing Toxic. And brand new stuff from David Guetta.
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4: Yoo! Okay, the Thursday edition, Joey's. It is worth... $2,000,
5: which means the man is in some red hot form. Isn't no it? Question about that, Ryan Fitzgerald. Good morning to you.
6: Yeah, good morning. Jody's taken over Quizmaster today. Yesterday, I only had to answer around about 5 questions because they were coming out so slow from Hazy.
4: Yeah, sorry about that. I did my best. I kind of put it to Jody and said, oh, I'll do it next time. And you know what? Lesson learned. All right, Jody, you do the talking. I'll do the pushing of the buttons.
5: That's the way we operate the best. The sooner you learn that, the better. All right, playing this morning is Lauren for Semaphore. Lauren, $2,000 on the line.
7: Exciting.
5: It is exciting.
6: Oh, how nervous do you get? Even my heart's beating at the moment, Loz. Good luck.
7: I feel sick.
5: Oh, no.
6: Yeah, I can't. You can do this. Okay. You can do it.
5: Fitzy can have that effect on women.
6: No. Yeah. Unfortunately, in a negative way. Oh, my God. He's still looking at me.
4: Back in the good old days, the youth, hey?
5: Youth. All right, Lauren, so this is how it's going to roll. We've got 60 seconds on the clock. You just need to have the power at the end of it to win the money.
7: Okay.
5: All right, you're going to go first, okay? You good? Take a deep breath for me. You'll be fine.
7: Okay.
4: Here we go, guys.
5: Yep. Lauren, how long is an Olympic swimming pool?
7: 300 metres?
5: Two. Incorrect. It's 50.
7: Oh.
5: Fitzy, what colour is a poppy flower?
6: Red.
5: Correct. What country is home to the Taj Mahal?
6: India.
5: Correct. TV series The Crown centres around what?
6: The Royal Family.
5: Yes. What colour is a Powerade Mountain Blast?
6: Blue?
5: Yes. Who did Will Smith famously slap?
6: Chris Rock.
5: Yep. What came first, Kathmandu or MacPac?
6: Kathmandu.
5: Incorrect.
6: Oh.
5: Who is Benji Madden married to, Lauren?
7: Nicole Richie.
5: No.
7: Cameron Diaz.
5: Incorrect. I've got to take your first one.
7: Yep,
5: Fitz, which brand makes the popular 530 and 740 sneakers? Three, two, one.
6: I don't know. Pass.
5: Oh, okay, back to you, Lauren. What sport uses the term home run?
7: Baseball.
5: Yes!
7: Oh, my God. Are you kidding?
5: Damn it, yes, Lauren.
4: 2,000 bucks, Lauren.
7: Oh, my God. Thank you.
6: She had to get one right, and she got it right at the end for $2,000. That's all yours, Loz. You got it.
7: Oh, my God. Amazing. I'm hiding at work, so it was worth it.
6: Well done.
5: I very dare you, Lauren, to yell out, I just won $2,000 at work.
7: Oh, yes, I should.
4: Yeah. Hey, Lauren, Lauren, you're like, piss off, everyone. I just won $2,000.
7: Does it double if I do that?
6: Yeah.
4: Don't blow it. It's not worth sacrificing your
6: job. She works at Service SA, so she might get...
7: Yeah.
5: Oh, Lauren, congratulations.
7: Oh, thank you so much.
5: Well
7: played. Thank
4: you. It's so exciting. Awesome. All right, $500 tomorrow, up for grabs. Fitzy, jeez, your reign of terror has temporarily ended.
6: What were the shoes? What were those
5: Reeboks.
6: Shoes?
5: Who were... Reebok. 530, 730, 740. I don't know how you say it. Anyway, 530.
6: Don't know.
5: You should have just had a guess, Fitz. Why don't you just throw
6: it? I was never going to get Reebok. God, I could never afford pumps, let alone any other Reebok.
4: You're smarter than Fitzy. Register your details via the Nova Player. $500 up for grabs tomorrow. Take him on. Thanks to Automasters.
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13: NAB knows home ownership goes from the one more bedroom stage to the finally some space stage. Whatever role you need us to play, we're your partner for every stage. NAB. More than money.
1: Nathan, Nat and Sean. This is Nova.
14: Good morning, everybody. It's Friday.
15: Oh,
14: look at the smiles on our little faces.
15: Oh, it's here.
14: Joel's feeling it. Look at him go.
15: Oh, yeah. I've got Graham Norton on my show today. Very exciting.
14: I am so
16: Congratulations.
14: Jealous.
16: Now, you've already chatted to him for a long, long time, haven't you, Joel?
15: Yeah, we spoke for close to an hour.
16: That's amazing.
15: I came in very early in the morning. I was having a coffee. He was having a G&T.
14: Because of the time difference. It was the middle of the night over there for him, though.
15: Yes, I think he comes straight from recording his show.
14: Oh, amazing.
15: Full beat. And he showed me some amazing things from around his house because he was at home.
14: Oh, that's so good. You know what I love about Graham Norton?
16: Everything.
14: He's a great writer.
16: Is he?
14: I've read his books and some of them have been turned into TV shows. He's so clever.
15: He really is.
14: Stop it. Just be good at one thing at a time.
15: Yeah, I know.
16: There's not many shows that can have, if we keep going, Graham Norton, so many stars on there that get equal amount of time, get on with each other, or seem to get on with each other.

0: and Sean. Nova.
1: Let's pop over to Italy, Natalie.
2: Oh, calcio italiano.
1: Hey, we're going to see Inter Milan play. No, what we are going to talk about is a man who decided to ask his current wife if his ex-wife could move into their apartment.
2: Oh, how about no?
1: Well, they've got a great relationship, so he just thought it'd be a great idea to have his ex-wife and his current wife living together.
2: Are there kids involved? Like, does he have kids with the first wife?
1: No, he does not.
2: No.
1: Okay.
2: No, then that's definitely a no.
1: Well, it seemed like it was a no from his current wife, who decided to wait until her husband had a nap in the afternoon.
2: Don't make me feel uncomfortable about taking a nap, Sean. Keep going.
1: Get out a knife when he was asleep and cut his penis off.
2: Well, I guess that's what you call having the last word in the argument.
1: Cut his penis off and she ditched it. And obviously with the screams of pain, there was a couple of women who were going past this particular unit, and they came rushing in and they tried to stem the bleeding.
2: It'd be quite a bit, I imagine.
1: There. He was going mental, obviously. They were able to save him when he got to hospital. They stopped the hemorrhaging.
2: Yes.
1: But they weren't able to reattach his old fella.
2: The member. Okay, way to prove a point. Not recommended. They probably need to take some lessons in conflict resolution, I think is what we have to say.
1: Yeah.
2: I mean, bold of him to expect that she would be okay with the ex-wife moving in. Weird that the ex-wife wanted to.
1: Yeah.
2: But not the way to resolve the situation.
1: No, wouldn't
2: I mean,
1: have
2: I hate to be common sense around here.
1: Maybe just a round table.
2: Yeah.
1: You know?
2: I would think.
1: Yeah.
2: I would think. So that suggests that he was napping naked?
1: It doesn't say, it doesn't say whether she half pulled down his pants
2: and then
1: lobbed the old fella off. But
2: he naps solidly if he doesn't notice until it's severed.
1: Yes.
2: Nervous for you to take a nap these days then?
1: Yeah, I sleep with my eyes open.
2: You've blunted all the knives in the house. It's butter knives only at the McManus house.
1: That is a hectic story.
2: Oh, yeah, hectic.
1: Goes back
2: on
1: to that one
2: levels.
1: That was John Wayne Bobbitt.
2: Of course, the most famously lopped off.
1: Yeah, because he ended up being a porn star.
2: I know.
1: Briefly.
2: But they reattached his, And I think that surely the adult industry were just interested in from a novelty point of view rather than that it was fully functioning. Is that the...
1: I think you're correct. His was thrown into the bush and then... And then,
2: you happy with that?
1: And then...
2: You couldn't have said garden.
1: They were able to fetch it, if that's the right word, and sew it back on.
2: If you are wife number two who's outraged that wife number one wants to move in and your husband's up for it, is it because you still want your husband? Because what's the point of lopping off his doodle? Do you know what I mean? Because now he's not functioning, you know?
1: Yeah.
2: Now you've ruined him for everyone.
1: Yep, yep.
2: Including yourself.
1: It's quite a statement piece.
2: So it suggests that you're out of there anyway.
1: Yeah. Yes.
2: You know what I'm saying?
1: Yeah. But I'm going to leave him with this.
2: Yeah. To remember me by.
1: Amputation.
2: Yes.
1: Anyway, she's in a whole lot of trouble. And so is he.
2: It is. It's frowned upon by legal authorities, I presume.
1: I believe so.
2: Some sort of...
1: I have to read the...
2: Grievous bodily harm, I would imagine.
1: Yeah, she's in a lot of trouble, but man. Yes.
2: So don't... Even as tempting as it might be, ladies, don't. Is that the message?
1: Yeah, I'm with you. Conflict resolution.
2: There are better ways to sort this out, just so you know, Megan.
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0: Nathan, Nat and Sean on Nova.
1: We're talking about how quickly you move on. Like, poor Hugh Jackman, who has not moved on quickly at all. Like, it's just like he had the audacity, apparently, according to the media, to take Sutton Foster to the Met Gala. They've been together for ages. They live together. Like, that's not new.
2: It was a bit of a stretch. He was slammed, it said.
1: He wasn't.
3: Slammed by whom?
1: By Team Hugh sources.
3: Sources say they're always so reliable.
1: Yeah, aren't they, exactly. Baz is in Ellenbrook. Good morning, Baz.
4: Good morning, guys.
2: How you going, Baz?
1: We're talking about how quickly people move on. What have you got for us?
4: I was just wondering if the next day was too soon.
2: Are you asking for a friend?
1: Talk us through the scenario.
4: No, it's definitely lived experience.
1: Okay, so, talk us. What happened?
4: I guess out of respect for my ex, it was going south over a period of time. Mm. And long story short, was made a very quick and clear call one morning. But it was over, and that was it. I was going to take some time out. The next day, friends of mine introduced me to the most amazing individual, and we went out, a whole group of us, went to a particularly shady karaoke joint in Perth.
1: Yes.
3: Love it.
4: End of the night, I still maintain that she kissed me first, which I was quite proud of because she's a bit younger than me.
1: Yes. Yep.
4: And, 2 months later, moved in. 9 months later, got married. That was eight years ago. Yes. We're now got two wonderful boys, and she's the most remarkable woman. So I guess the next day wasn't a bad thing for me.
1: Wow.
3: It's hard to argue that one.
4: It's been great. We've moved 3 countries around the world over that 7 years. Yep. We've lived in 11 houses together. We've had 2 lovely kids.
1: Witness protection.
3: I was going to say, you want to run.
4: Might be an element of that now.
1: Great story,
2: it's running from his
1: Baz.
2: First partner.
1: Yeah, exactly.
2: Nice. How dare you leave me after one day?
1: One day. Sarah's in Kelmscott. Hello, Sarah.
5: Who moved on quickly? Tell us the story.
6: My dad.
3: Mm. Oh.
6: My mum sadly passed away almost 2 years ago, and he thought it would be a great idea to start dating again. My mum had only been passed not even 5 months.
3: Whoa.
6: When he thought it was a good idea to, you know, put his feelers out there and do the online dating apps and whatnot. He didn't end up with that lady, but he's now married to someone else.
3: Wow.
2: Okay, so there's a conversation,
1: I
2: Sarah.
1: I kind of get, like, for your dad, I imagine he probably felt pretty lonely, right? It's after your mum passed away. Is that what happened, do you think?
6: Oh, absolutely. I understood, you know, where he was coming from.
1: Yeah, it's tough on the kids, though, isn't it?
6: Absolutely. Yeah. Not even 6 months, you know, since your mum passed and you're getting told, oh, by the way, I want to start dating again. I've met a woman.
1: Yes.
6: And he, you know, we only met her once and he was already talking about marriage.
1: Oh,
6: with
1: oh bless.
6: This lady.
2: Did you have a bit of a run-in with him over that?
6: No, right. Not really, because obviously I've already lost a parent.
2: Yes.
6: I want to lose another one, so I tried to be as supportive
1: You're a good
6: as
1: daughter.
6: Possible.
3: Good daughter. Yes.
6: But so hard trying to balance, you know, your grief and trying to be happy, I guess, for your dad at the same time. It was just very tricky.
1: And especially your dad would have been getting excited about the prospect, I imagine. You know, I'm dating. Do you want to look at my profile? Like, and it's like, not really.
3: No, I'm not
1: I
3: in
1: can't
3: the mood.
1: Imagine. I can't imagine what it would be like. Can you?
6: I don't want to help you pick the apps that you want to use.
1: I'm not going to take the photos, Dad. Settle down.
3: Yeah, write your bio.
1: Thank you, Sarah. Taylor's in Two Rocks. Hello.
7: Hello, how are you?
1: Okay.
2: Fantastic,
1: talk
2: Taylor.
1: To us about how quickly people move on, Taylor.
7: So this wasn't me, this was my friend.
1: Mm-hmm.
3: Yeah.
1: We believe you.
7: So my friend, we were on a night out and she had been with her partner for 8 years.
1: Mm.
7: And she wanted him to propose and he wouldn't do it for ages. And so she built up the courage and she proposed to him.
3: Oh, I love
7: he
3: that.
7: He said no.
3: Whoa!
7: And then we were, you know, a bit down. We're like, you know what?
1: A bit down.
7: Have a great night.
1: Yes.
7: Screw him.
1: Yes.
3: What,
7: we're all drinking.
1: Yes.
7: And at the time we were in Darwin, so there was all these US Marines everywhere.
1: Yep.
3: Oh, yeah, it gets loose.
1: Shenanigans,
3: Darwin.
1: Eh?
3: Yeah.
7: And she told one of the boys that, you know, her partner of 8 years said no. And
3: that's a great opening line.
7: Proposed to her on the spot.
1: Yes.
3: What?
7: She said yes, And she is now married to him of 2 years with two kids. And
8: no,
7: she moved to the States to live with him.
2: No way.
8: That is the most incredible story.
1: That
8: no.
1: is hectic. That's got
7: and
1: everything.
7: The funniest part was her boyfriend was there.
1: See, somebody wants me.
2: It's not that hard.
1: He said no. He said no. So, all right, no worries. Moving right along.
2: When the Marine asked her to marry him, was it just like a charade thing that he just thought was a good line and then it was just real?
7: The Marine, we were at the bar and he literally took his ring off his own finger.
1: And gave it to her.
7: Proposed to her. And then the DJ did this whole thing where they brought us all on stage, brought us all shots, and the whole club celebrated and everyone was cheering.
2: Hey, what was the name of that nightclub? I reckon I've been to it, Taylor. What's it
7: called? Monies.
3: Monies. And there was no regrets the next day? Like, everything was dandy?
7: Not really. We drove there the next day to bring drinks to all of the Marines and we just celebrated and then they deployed. She moved over with him.
1: So the original guy that said no to the proposal, who was there watching all this unfold, where did he go? What happened
3: to him? To the Crocs.
2: Off to Fanny
7: Bay. He was sitting in like one of the booths in the corner just watching it all.
1: He took a free shot, but other than that...
2: Oh, no, you're not going to miss an opportunity. Chartreuse, please.
1: Taylor, that's amazing.
3: Oh, Sean. That was solid gold.
0: Nova's Nathan, Nat and Sean, returning to our shores this year.
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2: Happy Mother's Day. It takes a queen to raise a queen.
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0: and Susie O'Neill.
1: Yesterday I had my first experience as a parent where your child, well, I say play in loose terms, but kind of plays with another kid, and then you're around the parent that you don't know and you've awkwardly got to stand there and either make conversation or just kind of let these two kids who don't know what they're doing sort of play with each other.
2: Like at a park?
1: Yeah, it was at a bowls club. So at the bowls club, Morgan was working. I took her into the bowls club. There was another
2: so you could have a beer? Yeah,
3: sounds like it's more about you.
1: Well, obviously. She doesn't mind Daddy having a 4X at the bowls club.
3: I bet it's good to mimic what the kids are doing with the person you just no. The parent you just met.
2: Yeah. Oh,
3: so if they're
2: that.
3: Playing in the sand, you get down there and start grappling
1: start
3: with them. Grappling
1: yeah.
3: with them.
1: Oh,
3: whatever
1: that's right.
3: Also, wrestling.
2: Because you know how kids are like, just say random stuff to each other?
1: Yep.
2: Imagine if the parents did have those no inhibitions, like, I love Baba. I don't know.
1: I love bubbles.
3: It'd be pretty funny.
1: Yeah, it would be pretty
3: I'm
1: funny.
3: Sure someone's done that before.
1: I don't like your shirt.
2: It's funny.
1: It's funny.
2: That sort of thing.
1: Well, they were too young to be speaking. Like, Flo was obviously one, and this kid, a little bit older, he was walking, and he had a soccer ball, and he was sort of threw it like rolled it to Flo.
2: Yeah.
1: And then she went over and played, but then she's just kind of sitting there, and then they're sitting there looking at each other, and the mum's there. And the mum had a few people with her. So it was like their group, and I was just there. And like me being me, had to fill the silence. Like I couldn't just sit there and just watch the kids play. I was kind of like, you know,
2: what'd you say?
1: Well, because when I'm at, it's similar to being at a dog park, right?
2: You're so nerdy, yeah.
1: When you're at a dog park and there's other, your dog plays with someone else's dog,
2: yeah.
1: You can be like, what kind of breed is it? You know,
2: you do talk to people at
1: a dog
2: park.
1: It's a bit easier. Oh, how cute, how old? So for this kid, it's just I went, oh, how old? And then she sort of said, oh, you know, he's 1.5 kind of thing. Oh, and then I felt weird. But I was like, oh, he's a cute kid. And you just sort of sit there and then she was like, yeah, but didn't ask any questions about Flo.
2: Well, that means she doesn't want to talk to you.
3: She doesn't want to talk
2: okay,
3: to
2: if she doesn't ask questions back, it's like she's having
3: just sit there, have your schooner and shut up. Right?
2: Yeah.
3: Like don't let the other person pressure you into whatever.
1: Yeah.
2: I think you don't need to in
3: Do
2: that
3: you have
2: situation.
3: To?
2: You don't have to talk to them. No,
1: well, I mean
2: if it was one on one. So if she was there by herself and you were there by yourself, I think you kind of have to polite and go, hey,
1: politely speak, because we're off to the side.
2: Yeah,
1: and then her like group was sort of there.
2: But because she's in a group. Yeah. That means you don't have to talk to her.
1: But then it was weird because then I was like, do I just take Flo away? Because clearly they're in a group and their child's there. And do I just move like 20 metres?
2: No.
1: Is that rude if I move?
2: Only if, what's worse if the kids start fighting or if someone takes the ball. Like if Flo takes the little kid's soccer ball, and runs away with
3: it's
2: it.
3: It's like, yeah, Mum, that kid just, you know, pinched me, and then all of a sudden you've got a situation.
2: Yeah, you've got a situation.
3: Where,
1: Or
2: if someone pulls someone's hair, or someone
1: slap
2: bites
1: or
2: someone,
1: whatever.
2: Or pushes them over. Or,
1: right, okay.
3: Yeah.
1: Then
2: you've got a problem, but...
1: Because I was just
3: then just run. Grab your kid and run.
1: Get the child, pick her up.
2: You know what else is the most awkward thing when the kids are young is when they have parties, that as the parents, you still have to go to the party, and the last thing you feel like doing sometimes... Depending on what mood you're in, usually always for me on the weekend is go around to talk to a bunch of strangers, small talk about nothing, whilst they're at a party. So the best day is when they're old enough to drop them.
1: So you can just leave them and go.
2: And you leave. And you don't have to stay at the said party.
1: Yeah, and socialise with parents that you know you're never going to know in the future.
3: Why would you be friends with them? There's no reason to. You know, like there's no other connection at all.
1: Except for your kid.
3: Having said that, I guess you eventually do become friends with the people your kids went to school with.
1: I guess being friends with people who are in the same stage as you. You know what I mean?
2: And I suppose it's nice to interact with people.
1: John, I guess.
2: Sometimes.
1: John's called in out of Daisy Hill. You got some advice for me, John?
4: No, I certainly do, Nick. If you haven't started watching Bluey, now is the time, my friend, because all these life lessons you're going to come across with young children. Bandit and his wife, Chili, come across as the kids grow up. So that situation you just had, something Bandit came across in the park with one of the kids and how to interact with another parent. So
3: that was on Bluey.
4: Start watching Bluey, mate. Yep.
1: Okay.
4: Yep. Every single situation with young kids.
3: There you go.
4: In Bluey currently.
3: Is that the secret of Bluey, you reckon? Like
4: I reckon it is. It's behind the scenes. Everything from, you know, the big green shed and which we can't probably name names on radio for plugging people. But every situation currently in life with kids and interactions with other adults and so forth.
3: Yeah. Is it called the
4: green? Across it, it's all there for life lessons.
3: Is it called the big green shed?
4: No, it's Hammer Barn. They call it Hammer Barn.
1: Hammer Barn, but it's
3: obviously Bunnings. Yeah.
2: Oh, that's funny.
1: I've heard Bluey's good like that, and parents watch it and get quite emotional and quite enjoy the ride, and they're like 7-minute episodes.
4: Absolutely, but to start binging.
3: Do they have a name for 4X on Bluey?
4: I'm not
3: Is there a beer?
4: Sure. I think it comes up in the decider, a state of origin video.
1: Yeah.
4: Think there might be a plug for it.
3: Yeah, because there was that State of Origin bit, wasn't there?
1: Yeah, there is. There's a full State of Origin. Correct.
2: But in Bluey, what do they do? Do their parents chat?
1: Yeah, the parents polite, or are they...
4: Yeah, at times, but the kids test their patience as well. But you find interactions with other parents and, you know, barbecue settings and park settings and so forth. So, yep, no, worth a watch. If
1: okay. Thank you, John.
2: Wait till they start getting girlfriends and boyfriends and you...
1: I'm going to be so awkward.
2: Yeah, you should see what I'm like.

0: 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Heading for a top of 23 today and sunny on Nova 106.9.
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1: Lutzy, and Susie O'Neill. 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
3: Well, Sarah from Sheldon, and she wanted $250 to pay for her daughter's athletics coaching.
1: Mm.
3: I love that. Mm. I mean, it's a luxury sport these days. It's so expensive.
1: Yeah, doing all the extra. I wonder if this is individual coaching or not. It's been about 15 minutes, and who have we got on the line?
4: Sarah from Sheldon.
1: Hey.
5: There she is. Let's ask her.
0: Go for it, mate.
5: What is it, individual? What is it, actually athletics, like track and field?
4: Yeah, so my daughter does
5: she wants to join
4: track, but yeah. Mostly cross-country series is on at the moment.
5: Yeah, right.
4: So she does coaching by the term. She had
5: such a squat.
4: Macrobatic, yeah. So she had districts for school this week and came third in the region. Macrobatic Kidness. So off to Med East on the 26th of May.
5: I was in Med East. I represented Med East.
1: Did you?
5: Just want to throw that in for cross country, actually.
4: Yeah, and the QA All Schools is tomorrow at Limestone Park. So that's the one she's going to the Queensland team.
1: Limestone's still getting a run.
3: Is that Ipswich?
1: Yeah, that's how you see the cross country.
4: Yeah, so top 16 makes Queensland team, so that's the goal, hey?
5: Oh, the best to her. That's great.
3: What's her name?
4: Emily.
1: Go, Emily.
0: Go, Emily.
1: We're all behind you, Emily. You've got our stamp of approval.
3: So how old is she at the moment?
4: 10.
3: 10. So will she be in the running for the Olympics? How many years away is that?
4: No, she just misses out. So it's her first year of being on the circuit, if you call it that.
1: Oh. Wow. I love it. Mum's looked into it.
3: Yeah.
1: We've gone deep.
3: Nah. You a runner as well, Sarah?
4: Yeah, I did back in the days. Clairvaux MacKillop College. So.
3: Oh, you went to Clairvaux MacKillop. Oh, right. I used to swim just next to there at Hibiscus Gardens.
4: Yeah, so hopefully she's got some talent.
5: Yeah. Oh, good on her.
3: And hard work.
1: Hopefully she's got some talent.
5: Yeah, she'll be right. Yeah. Sounds like she's enjoying herself.
1: Mum's a hard taskmaster.
5: Yeah.
4: It's a shuttle to the training to and from, and then every term coaching, so it adds up. But she gets something out of it, so that's the main part.
5: Good. Exactly.
1: Well, congrats. That $250 is all yours. Wish her all the best as well at Limestone Park.
4: Thank you very much, Nova.
1: Rock
5: and roll.
1: What's grinding your gears? Coming up next.
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2: 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A truck incident on the Logan Motorway in the westbound direction is really adding to peak congestion this morning. Lights on flash at Carindale, Scrub Road and Wynn Stanley Street. It's still very heavy getting into Brisbane City from Woolloongabba onto the Riverside Expressway after there was an earlier breakdown near Alice Street. It's nesting season at Freedom. 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That's up to 50% off. Ends Monday only at Freedom. Heading for a top of 23 today and sunny on Nova 106.9.
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3: Good morning, Ash Gardner with you. One of the so-called ISIS brides has been arrested in Sydney and another two in Melbourne after the cohort jetted back to Australia overnight. The group of four women and nine children touched down after leaving a Syrian refugee camp 2 weeks ago. Queensland students and staff have been caught up in a global cyber attack with fears their data could now end up on the dark web. The Queensland Education Department confirming learning platform Canvas has been affected. The hackers are now holding private information for ransom. A security scare for Andrew Mountbatten Windsor. The disgraced royal was allegedly ambushed by an armed man wearing a balaclava as he went for a walk. A suspect is now being questioned by police. An apparent attempt by US Secretary of State Marco Rubio to repair the relationship with Pope Leo. He's jetted to the Vatican for talks with the pontiff amid rising tensions between the US president and Catholic Church. And Angry Birds has been inducted into the World Video Games Hall of Fame. Since launching in 2009, it's amassed more than 5 billion downloads worldwide. Nova Sport is next.
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3: The Titans are gearing up to take on the Roosters tonight as they come off their fourth consecutive win. Head coach Josh Hannay says they know they're coming up against a strong side.
4: I think the start's really important against them, I really do, because they can sort of blow you off the park if you don't handle them in that first sort of opening stanza.
3: And the Lions host Carlton tonight. It follows off-field drama over the leaked whiteboard image. And you're up to date on Nova.
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0: Sunny Fedora, DOD, Poppy Bascombe. Think About Us, Nova 106.9, Nick Lutzy and Susie O'Neill with you, I should say as well. Everyone who gets on air today gets money to spend with Endota. Celebrate love that shapes a lifetime with an Endota gift card. 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You have a chance right now.
1: What's been grinding your gears?
2: I would love a spa this weekend. I'm really angry today. There's so many things I could talk about, which I can't. I don't know why. Okay, the one thing that's really bugging me, what's grinding my gears?
0: 13, 24, 10.
2: It's really dumb. Okay, I bought 6 pavers for our house the other day.
0: Yeah.
2: Okay, I bought the wrong colour, annoying. Drove them, rang up, said I bought the wrong colour. Can I switch them to the other colour? Yes, you can. Take them, bring them back and we'll switch them over for free. Blah, blah, blah. Did that. Got the new ones. They worked. La, la, la. Every month, and I did this probably 4 months ago, I must have got a dozen bills now for the outstanding payment of the second lot of 6 tiles. I must have rung up. Oh. I've rung up so many times. They said, yeah, no worries. Leave it with me. Another bill comes through. I owe this company $105. And now I feel like... I'm going to get a credit. It's going to affect my credit rating.
0: It could. Yeah. Hey, it could happen.
2: I know.
0: Speaking from experience, collectors. It will.
2: I'll end up in court. I'm not going to pay this $105 and I'm not going to ring up again.
0: That's how they get you.
2: I'm just going to delete the email.
0: Yep.
2: And hopefully it goes away.
0: Avoid it.
2: Angry.
0: Yeah.
3: I've got a controversial grime of gears because I think people, like, I blame social media that everyone's got a voice now. And I think that's sort of
0: it's dangerous.
3: That's overflowing into other areas where, like, for instance, like, I have issues with my lower back.
2: Mm.
3: And everyone has the answer. You know what I mean?
2: Like, yeah. I've had the answer for
3: just
2: you.
3: Remember a time when, just remember a time when you, if you don't know what you're talking about, just don't say anything.
0: Yeah.
3: You know what I'm saying?
0: Yeah.
3: Like, don't say that your mate Gary's a chiropractor that can help me. Yeah. And don't say I've got to do more deadlifts.
0: Yeah.
3: Okay? Dead I can't marks. Do deadlifts.
2: More
3: stop
2: core?
3: Telling me to do deadlifts. I'm never going to do any more deadlifts.
2: You need to do more core. And
3: more core. Yeah. No, you know what? Yeah. You're an athlete. You're an athlete. So you can say it.
0: You're a different kettle
3: you're
0: of fish.
3: You're an Olympic champion. Yeah. So I listen to you.
2: Thank you.
0: Yeah.
3: But my goodness.
0: How was that lower back? Still cooked?
3: It's cooked, but like, doesn't mean that...
0: You tell you what to do.
3: You know,
0: yeah.
3: Helen, whoever, can tell me how to fix it.
0: Well, I'll tell you what's growing my gears.
2: Yeah.
0: Nearly driven to divorce yesterday. Flat pack building.
2: With an Allen key?
0: Oh, yeah. Their Allen key. We don't have a drill, obviously, because I'm not handy. An Allen key and screwdrivers. It was a Temple & Webster thing. And it was a desk. That desk that opens out and it had drawers.
2: Gross.
0: Put the drawers on the wrong way.
2: So hard.
0: Put the opening out thing on
2: it's
0: the wrong
2: hard.
0: Way. It took
2: it's
0: us like
2: hard.
0: 5 hours. My mum had to mind our child while my wife and I were sort of arguing about it.
3: Pound money, you know, time for money, whatever. You're better off hiring someone.
0: 100% airtight.
3: I did it with my TV cabinet.
0: Yeah.
3: Guy came over, did it.
2: Can you hire people?
3: Cost me $50.
0: Just watch him do it.
3: You took 5 hours.
0: Yep, it was like, stupid.
3: Your time's worth more than that, mate.
0: Thank you, David. Thank you so much. Kelly's called through out of Vicky Point. Good morning, Kelly.
4: Good morning. How are you guys?
2: Good. What's grinding
3: your
2: gears?
3: We're not doing good, actually. Sorry.
4: What's grinding my gears is... having public holidays and then going back to a 5-day week.
2: Yeah.
4: I want a 4-day week.
2: Yeah, good
3: yeah,
2: one.
3: Yeah, we kind of got everything done, didn't we?
4: Waking up next Sunday and going to work.
2: Yeah. That is annoying.
0: We just spoke about that off air in here. It's only been 4 days this week.
3: Everyone was fine. We lived.
0: We lived
3: 4-day week.
0: We had some great shows this week. 4 days, you know. We've done our work. That's all we need to do.
3: Exactly.
0: I agree, Kelly. Yeah. I absolutely agree. You're getting money to spend with Endota. Well done. 13, 24, 10. Purge before the weekend. We'll get some more of you on next.
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6: 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A truck incident on the Logan Motorway in the westbound direction is really adding to peak congestion this morning. Lights on flash at Carindale, Scrub Road and Wynn Stanley Street. It's still very heavy getting into Brisbane City from Woolloongabba onto the Riverside Expressway after there was an earlier breakdown near Alice Street. It's nesting season at Freedom. 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That's up to 50% off. Ends Monday only at Freedom. Heading for a top of 23 today and sunny on Nova 106.9.
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0: Lady Gaga, Dolce, Runway. Susan's favourite song right now, Nova.
1: And this is one of my favourite segments, is Grindy.
2: What's been grinding your gears?
0: Apologies.
1: Sorry.
0: That
1: was on me. I forgot what we were doing. I was just going to say, I love purging all the badness out before the weekend.
0: Kim's called through. Good morning, Kim.
3: Good morning.
4: Sounds like you had a nice...
3: He said good morning.
4: Nice, peaceful little car there at the moment.
3: Oh, my goodness. The joy. Oh, he's nearly two.
0: Oh, beautiful little thing.
3: Yeah.
0: So what's grinding your gears? Just this right now?
3: No. Just the, you know, when you go to the shops and they just say tap and go, and there's no... you know, realisation that I'm holding a $50 note.
1: Oh, really?
3: It's just in your face. It's tap and go.
0: Yeah, they don't check how you're going to pay.
4: But you mean at the checkout?
3: Yeah. Everywhere. It's everywhere these days.
1: Do some places not take cash?
3: I don't know. Sometimes I like to insert the card as well because I don't like things pending on my account.
4: No, I'm with you on that.
3: I'm very old school.
4: No, I'm old school at that as well, Kim. I do not like the old adding up on my credit card. I'd rather put it in a savings account. Insert.
1: I think you pay less fee as well if you insert.
0: Oh, really?
4: I'm sure there's people out there going, nah.
0: Taps are so easy.
4: You want to have credit because I don't care. I don't like having debt. I don't like owing people stuff, Kim.
3: Me too,
0: Why you do it. Yeah.
4: Rock on. Yeah. Okay. I'm on Team Kim there.
0: Kelly out of Fernie Grove, what's grinding your gears?
5: What grinds my gears is that we don't have plastic straws or plastic bags anymore.
1: Oh, okay. Jeez, I don't want to comment on this.
0: Oh, geez, Kelly, come on.
5: I'm all for helping the environment and that, but come on. Those straws are hopeless after one sip. And you go grocery shopping. I've got a whole bag of environmental bags, but I keep forgetting them. And you get the paper bag, and when you fill them, they just break.
4: Exactly. They're useless. And by the way, we're sending, you know, astronauts around the bloody moon and everything. Can someone just develop a straw which holds its integrity for as long as you want to drink and doesn't kill dolphins?
0: Yeah.
5: Exactly. And the poo bags, too.
0: Poo bags are the worst.
5: They were so handy.
1: Are they gone now? They made a paper as well.
4: They biodegrade in your hand.
0: When you're picking
4: the fill
0: up,
4: the crap
0: you can
4: much.
0: Feel it. Like That's your finger disgusting. Goes through the bag and you're like, oh, I just got crap on my index.
1: These are good ones today.
0: Amy, good morning to you. What do you got?
6: It's 4 o'clock in the morning and I have to get up and it's below freezing, it feels like. It's horrible. Bring back summer already.
1: I'm with you. This morning was the first real cold day, wasn't it? And I got out of bed and I went,
6: disgusting.
4: It's only May. Is that what are we in? What now? What's the season?
1: Autumn.
6: Yep. Day autumn.
4: So when's winter kick in? June, July,
0: June,
4: August.
0: Yeah.
6: Oh, it feels like winter already. Bring back summer.
0: One cold morning. Yeah. See people in Brizzy wearing scarves and beanies today. Who got next, Susan?
1: Oh, hello, Tiana from Chermside. What's grinding your gears?
7: That as the younger sister, I have to be the one to buy the Mother's Day gift every year.
1: Oh my God!
0: As the youngest.
1: Yes.
7: Yeah.
0: I thought it was always the oldest.
1: I think it's the firstborn female.
4: That's bullying.
7: I'm the only daughter, but I'm the youngest sibling.
0: I see. Yes, only daughter. There it is. It does always fall to them, doesn't it?
1: Yeah. I actually don't want to comment too much.
0: My older sister does do a lot of the heavy lifting. In fact, so does my other sister. In fact, I never know what I buy my parents for things.
1: That's because you're a son.
4: Thank God for alcohol.
7: It's always the way. I'll write my brother's name on the card, but he'll just be as surprised as my mum for the gift.
0: Yeah. God, you're doing God's work. Like, you know, thank you. On behalf of all the brothers out there, thank you.
4: Yeah.
1: Sons are hopeless.
4: Yeah.
0: Good morning, Bill. 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
1: You know what grinds my gears?
4: What?
1: Actually, Cliff, my husband, sent around a message to our whole family saying, who's free on Sunday for Mother's Day? Not a single reply for either of my children.
0: Oh,
1: not
0: geez.
1: One single reply.
4: Did you say you were free?
1: Not yet. I'm waiting to see what anyone else doing.
0: Well, it's your day.
4: Literally no one's replied.
0: and Alex lives with you.
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5: 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There's been a cement truck rollover, but there's also a secondary crash in the same area at Drewvale Beaudesert Road off-ramp northbound from the Logan Motorway. There's pretty heavy congestion there. Car broken down at McGregor Pacific Motorway southbound before Kessels Road overpass and the speed limit's down to 60. 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Heading for a top of 23 today and sunny on Nova 106.9.
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26: With your 8 o'clock headlines, good morning, Ash Gardner with you. The so-called ISIS brides have returned to Australia overnight. The four women and nine children touching down on flights to Melbourne and Sydney after leaving Syria, with three arrested on arrival. One is now facing terrorism charges. Another two are set to face crimes against humanity. The Alice Springs community has come together for a vigil to honour five-year-old Kumanjai little baby 1 week after her body was found. It was just one of a number of vigils staged across the country. 47-year-old Jefferson Lewis has been charged with her murder. The World Health Organization remains adamant we are not facing another pandemic, as five hantavirus cases linked to a cruise ship are confirmed.
27: This is not SARS-CoV-2. This is not the start of a COVID pandemic. This is an outbreak that we see on a ship. There's a confined area. We have five confirmed cases so far.
26: Health officials are now racing to track the movements of 29 passengers who disembarked and returned home without isolating. A security scare for Andrew Mountbatten Windsor. He's allegedly been confronted by an armed man. The former prince was out walking his dogs near the Sandringham estate when he was confronted by the man wearing a balaclava. Police say a man has been arrested for possession of an offensive weapon. And a royal welcome for Australia Zoo's newest resident, Prince George, Princess Charlotte and Prince Louis, helping to name the baby kangaroo. The royals giving the joey the name Kutch, a Welsh word meaning cuddle. Nova Sport is next.
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26: Round 10 continues tonight with the Titans taking on the Roosters. Then it's the Cowboys up against the Eels, while the Broncos are gearing up for their clash against the Sea Eagles. Speaking with Nick Lutzy and Susie O'Neill, Broncos skipper Pat Carrigan says he's feeling good about the fixture.
28: I'm trying to look at the wins column, because the buys kind of throw everything out too, but we're not far off, and I think we're one win off third place, so the comp's up and down at the moment, and yeah, we can grab two points this week, it'll be pretty important.
26: All eyes will be on Aussie Talia Gibson as she continues her Italian Open campaign tonight. She's in action against Diana Schneider. And you're up to date on Nova.
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1: In excellent areas for Smarter Than Sue, $700, Susan.
2: Oh, so good.
1: Yeah, you've been doing really well.
2: We've still got to get that lady on that bought something amazing with her money.
1: Yes.
2: We can't say what it is.
1: Let's not give it away.
2: A lady won.
1: It's in our group text.
2: She must have won over $1,000 from Smarter Than Sue's.
3: Did not read that. In our group text?
1: You read it and said, this has made me cry.
2: Yeah, you've read it.
1: With happiness.
3: I have no.
2: Should we say what it is now
3: so
2: that we're talking
3: drunk.
2: About it?
1: It was fake buzzies.
2: Fake.
3: I have no memory of that.
2: What? You were talking. You were interacting it.
1: She won. Like, how much money did she win with us?
2: Oh, it was over. It must have been when it was
4: $6,200.
1: $6,200. There you go. Because we got that surgery done.
2: Does that
1: for
2: give
1: it.
2: You?
1: I don't know what
2: the
1: fake,
2: whole thing.
1: I don't know
2: or?
1: What fake buzzies cost. I'm not the resident expert.
2: Uplifted.
1: Right.
3: I didn't comment on it.
2: Yes, you did.
3: I just cried.
2: You just cried.
1: Yeah, I just cried. We need to get her on and play Josh Groban.
3: We read it and play the song. Yeah. We read it and play the song.
2: Yeah. Have you not?
3: I
2: no
3: did
2: memory
3: not,
2: of
3: when
2: that.
3: When was that?
1: Yeah, I think it was late at night.
3: That was at 10:30 last Saturday night.
1: It's not even that late, to be fair, the fact that you don't remember it.
3: I just cried. It was 10:30 p.m.
1: Yeah.
2: What were
1: yeah.
2: you doing last Saturday night? Can you remember?
3: Well, I've been drinking for probably 11 hours at that point.
2: Okay.
1: There's why.
3: I have no memory of that.
1: That's send all your best show ideas post 10 p.m. on a Saturday night.
3: Wow.
1: Anyway, point is, we're in good areas. 13, 24, 10 for Smarter Than Sue's. If you want $700, you want to take Sue's down, give us a call. We'll get you on up to Kelly Clarkson on Nova 106.9. Here's the thing.

0: for your Friday on Nova 106.9. Nick Lutze and Susie O'Neill. Let's go.
1: I'm smarter than Sue.
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0: 30 seconds, 5 questions, playing for $700. Our player today, heading out to the west, Jindalee. We've got Alex. Good morning, Alex.
3: Good morning.
4: Hey, Alex, it says you're a boilermaker. What is a boilermaker?
3: So structural steel engineer, they say.
0: Yeah, structural steel engineer, of course.
4: So making steel things?
0: Structural steel stuff.
4: Like fences
0: and
4: anything gates.
3: Structural. Yeah, we do like beams and columns and stuff.
4: I wonder why it's called Boilermaker.
0: Yeah, it is.
5: Yeah, boilers. I don't know what it is.
4: Maybe they used to boil it.
0: The origins of it, Alex?
3: Yeah, look, I'm not the person to ask about this really, but I'm pretty sure it's something to do with power.
5: Power related? Yeah. Like the old boiler, you know?
3: Yeah, that's it.
5: Speaking
3: that's
5: of Cleaver. We weren't, but I mean.
4: Yeah. They're going to say speaking of me, you know, I was about to go.
0: Yeah, the old boiler.
5: Oh, not that silly, am I?
4: No, not today.
5: I know mentally where you're at right
0: today
5: now.
0: Today wouldn't be a good idea.
5: No.
0: Well, Alex, $700, mate. That's good areas for you. How do you normally go when you play along?
3: Not too bad. Like yesterday, I think I got 4.
4: But, you seem so relaxed. You're not nervous.
5: He's
4: one
5: chill.
4: Single bit.
3: No, not at all.
5: You got a high pressure job. He's got old boilers around him everywhere.
0: Yeah, structural stuff. Yep. Well, let's send one Susan O'Neill to the BYD soundproof booth. It's at this point I tell you, Alex, you're in the chance to win not one but 2 amazing, beautiful, sleek BYD cars.
3: Oh, beauty.
0: Yeah, man.
3: Beauty.
0: Good
3: run
0: now too. Don't have to pay for petrol. Those things are very good.
3: Yeah.
5: Is she in the booth yet?
0: She's in.
5: I got a good feeling about Alex. I don't know.
3: Oh, let's go.
0: Now he's out of business.
5: Never admit it to Susan, obviously. Right, Alex, here we go.
0: Today.
5: $700, mate. Are you ready?
3: Yeah, I'm ready.
5: Okay,
3: let's
5: here
3: go.
5: We go. Alex from Jindalee, your time starts now. How many degrees are in a right angle?
3: 4.
6: 90.
3: Sorry.
5: What word is used to represent a score of 0 in tennis?
6: Love.
5: Which country gifted the Statue of Liberty to the USA?
3: France.
5: The novel 1984 became the inspiration for which reality TV show?
3: Puff. Don't know.
5: Spell sachet.
3: Puff.
5: Spell sachet.
3: Don't know.
0: Okay. Terrible.
5: Who was in the background?
0: You didn't do anything there, Alex. That was a voice in your head.
5: Who's in the background?
3: Oh, my cousin.
5: I feel like he needs some credit.
3: Oh, he's putting the pressure on me.
5: We got you the first 2, potentially.
0: He got you
5: in business early, bro.
0: Yeah.
3: Oh, God.
0: Yeah, I love it. Pass. Don't know.
5: Look, you're half a chance.
3: Don't know.
5: Well, you went the distance, okay?
0: Yeah.
5: And you're, I mean, thanks to your cousin, I think you're half a chance of getting the 700 here.
0: Yeah.
3: Yeah, the love.
5: Release the beast.

0: That was pretty funny. Producer Ash came into the booth, the soundproof booth.
1: Two girls, one booth.
2: What's she doing on it? Two girls.
1: It was very tight now. I was looking at Susan's face and Susan's just like, get out.
2: What did you get in there for?
0: No, we had a nice chat.
1: It was a soundproof chat.
0: In the booth.
2: That is not...
1: It was very compact.
2: HR would not appreciate
0: I think producer Ash thought I was needed a bit of...
1: Love.
0: Tender love and care. I'm having this chocolate. I'm a bit off today. Sorry, guys.
1: And now eating chocolate
2: now
1: to
2: wait.
1: Mike.
2: She's had a mouthful of chocolate. Everyone. Now we're just going to wait, everyone. You play some music just to cover the...
0: Anyway, not about me.
1: Oh, just like
2: waiting music.
1: Oh, yeah.
2: Play that Indrapilli massage parlor music.
1: Yes. Okay.
0: I need a massage.
1: Actually, I've got your housewife bed here. No. What about some...
2: We're just waiting for you to finish your chocolate.
1: Yeah, we're just waiting for you.
2: You need water now. You're going to have all gummy mouth.
0: It's fine. People are listening. We can't just do this all day.
1: I'll tell you what gets Susie excited if I play this.
0: I love this.
1: Oh, that fires her up.
0: This reminds me.
2: It gets the blood flowing in the right areas for
1: it,
2: doesn't
1: it?
0: This reminds me of my nana. That's why I love ABC so much.
1: This reminds me of you.
0: Because she always listened. She's obviously dead now, but she listened to the ABC a lot. She died over 20 years ago.
2: Just not.
1: She rest in peace.
2: All right.
0: Love you, Nana.
2: Right. Okay, $700. Alex from Jindalee waits in the wings.
1: Yes.
2: Susan, your time starts now. How many degrees are in a right angle?
0: 90.
2: What word is used to represent a score of 0 in tennis?
0: Love.
2: Which country gifted the Statue of Liberty to the USA?
0: France.
2: The novel 1984 became the inspiration for which reality TV show?
0: The Hunger Games.
2: Spell sachet.
0: S-A-S-H-E-Y.
2: Stop the clock.
0: What is sachet? Sachet you wear around yourself or sachet, sachet the dance you do?
1: Like
0: sachet.
1: Like a sachet of like...
2: A sachet of coffee.
0: Oh, sachet.
1: You rip open
0: it. Oh,
1: and...
0: I just thought of... okay, wrong sachet.
2: Sachet.
0: I'm thinking of like a sachet.
2: Is that a different spell? Okay.
1: Turn your radio off, Alex.
3: Yeah, sorry.
2: He's on. It's his bloody cousin.
1: It's his cousin.
2: What's your cousin's name?
3: Menaces. Jordan.
2: Gordon. Okay, let's see if Gordon's helped you here.
3: Jordan.
2: Jordan, sorry. Sorry, mate.
3: Yeah, sorry.
2: I hate to get it wrong. How many degrees are in a right angle? Susan, you said 90. Alex, you said 4. And then cousin Jordan yelled out, 90! So he's got you through, 1-1. What word is used to represent a score of 0 in tennis? Susan, you said love, which is correct. Alex, you said something ridiculous.
1: Yeah.
2: Cousin Jordan said love.
0: That's funny.
1: Yeah.
2: 2-2.
1: Cousin Jordan was
0: thank God
1: elite.
0: For Cousin Jordan.
3: Thank God.
2: Okay. Which country gifted the Statue of Liberty to the USA? To give you credit, Alex, you jumped straight out of the box here with France, and that is correct. Susan, you got that as well. So it's, at this stage, 3-3.
0: Jeez.
2: The novel 1984 became the inspiration for which reality TV show? Susan, you said The Hunger Games. Alex, you went pass, and then Jordan yelled out, no, you idiot, don't say pass. Say don't know.
0: Oh, God.
2: Well, the answer is Big Brother, so you both got it wrong. So it's still 3-3.
1: Yeah, I didn't know that.
0: I didn't know that either.
2: I did not. And spell sachet. Again, it was a pass. I don't know fest from you, Alex and Jordan. You got nowhere, and Susan, you said, I think, you put an S, extra S there, so you were wrong. So, essentially, it's 3-3. Comes down to time. We know that Alex went the distance, Susan.
1: Susan had 8 seconds remaining.
2: So she gets it on time, which means Monday morning.
1: Yes.
2: We will be playing for $800 in the meantime.
0: Maybe give a present to Jordan as well.
2: Yeah, I'm giving a...
1: Jordan deserves everything.
2: I'm giving a $100 cheesecake shop voucher to Jordan. Because I feel like Jordan would love his cheesecake.
3: He does.
2: Do you guys like your footy?
3: Yep.
2: I've got a family pass to see the Broncos take on the Dragons later this month at Suncorp Stadium. Yee. That game's May 31st, so that's going to be an absolute cracker. Right middle of Origin will be very important for the for the Broncos and also the Maroons. So we'll give you a family pass to that. And I'll tell you what, just because I'm in a good mood, I'm going to give you a $100 voucher to spend at Gas Hound Bar and Kitchen, a great sports bar near us here at Nova at Gasworks. So you'll love that one as well, guys. So, what an Alex, what an Jordan.
3: Thank you.
1: $800, we play Monday.
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7: A cement truck rollover, Beau Desert Road, northbound off-ramp from the Logan Motorway at Druvale is still causing chaos in the area. There's a three-vehicle nose to tail at Sunnybank Hills, Compton Road westbound. The right lane's blocked after Gowan Road. Some minor hold-ups there. And a broken down car has cleared now from McGregor for Pacific Motorway southbound. The reduced speed limit of 60 has been lifted. Harris Scarf massive sale is on.
5: Brisbane traffic.
6: Nova 106.9.
7: A cement truck rollover, Beau Desert Road, northbound off-ramp from the Logan Motorway at Druvale is still causing chaos in the area. There's a three-vehicle nose to tail at Sunnybank Hills, Compton Road westbound. The right lane's blocked after Gowan Road. Some minor hold-ups there. And a broken down car has cleared now from McGregor

0: Turn the lights off. Oh, yeah, quit your jobs. It's Friday. It's Nova, Nick Lutzy and Susie O'Neill with you 20 minutes past 8. 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
1: That sounds so good.
0: Mm.
1: I want a massage.
0: If you're listening, Susan's children. Huh. Because 13, 24, 10, we thought we could do the Mother's Day apology hotline. You know what I mean? You get on, you can get them something. But you apologise for something. Maybe you did it a while ago to your
2: mum. Almost like a penance before Mother's Day.
0: Exactly.
1: I like that.
2: Yeah. For the religious people.
0: Look at you being so religious.
2: You know what that is.
1: You can say five confession. Hail Marys and
2: confession.
1: And yeah. Ten Our Fathers.
2: Yeah. Or just get me a massage.
0: Yeah. Anything you want to apologise to your mum for.
1: I feel like the meanest person I've been to in my life is my mother. Because
2: you've been the meanest to her.
1: Yeah, to her.
2: Sorry, yeah.
1: Oh, I didn't. Oh, no, I was trying to do the sentence.
2: No, you're probably right.
1: I think the people you're closest to.
2: Yes.
1: You just know they're always going to love you, and so
2: you treat your family way worse than you treat your friends.
1: Yeah.
2: Don't you reckon?
1: For some reason, my mum a lot worse than my dad. You know, I don't know why. My mum did everything for me. She drove me. She was literally my taxi.
2: Yeah.
0: Oh man.
1: My feeder.
0: Familiarity
2: breeds contempt, as they say.
0: Even just dinner. Even now, being a parent, I have way more respect for my parents, but for my mum, oh my goodness me, it's a tough. You know, it is a tough gig.
1: It's the hardest job in the world.
0: It really is. Yeah, it makes you. It opens your eyes. And on that note, can I apologise to my mother for something I did when I was 7 years old? I never fully owned up to it. Yeah. It involves Stiffy the cat again. You know we had the cat Stiffy. He had a long stiff tail.
1: Stiffy the cat.
2: Never forget Stiffy.
0: I threw Stiffy at my little sister. She was like a metre away. We were young. Stiffy scratched my little sister on the eyeball.
1: Oh.
0: Made her a millimetre away from being blind. She was bleeding from the eye. I had to get the ambos to come and she had to get taken to hospital. And mum asked what happened. I said Stiffy just went her.
2: Technically Stiffy's fault.
0: Yeah. Thank you. That's what I said.
2: I didn't scratch up.
0: And my sister, God bless my young sister Laura, was just like, yeah, the cat just jumped at me. Like fully went along with her.
1: Did she?
0: Yeah. I think Mama had her suspicions, but Mother, I apologise.

0: made that chuck stiffy.
1: I just thought of another cat story
2: that I'm involved with my mum.
0: Okay.
2: I'd like to apologise, my mum, because my sister and I had a fight with our cat Bones on this certain date, and the next morning, which was actually the date of when my mum's dad died as well, July the 6th, and also my sister's birthday. We found the cat. It was dead under the clothesline because we had fought with it. My sister and I had fought with it and killed the cat, but I don't know if Mum ever knew that.
1: Right. Bring that story back to a lovely breakfast.
0: Whoa!
1: I don't even want to fully go into what happened there.
0: The poor cat.
1: Okay.
0: I don't know where to tread.
2: Just say something else. Let's hear about your mum, please.
1: I think this should be the RSPCA hotline.
0: Yeah. I didn't mean for it to be one.
1: Not the apologise to mum hotline. Well, mine has nothing to do with cats. It was happening.
0: Oh, good.
1: It was last night. Mum said, "You got any dry cleaning?" And I had a lot of dry cleaning. So I took it at Norse and I sort of just dumped it in her back seat. And then I remembered that when she gets home, she could carry it all upstairs, which I felt bad about. And I also want to apologise to a second mum, Heather, who lives across the hallway from mum, because Heather right now would be undoing the hems on several of my Tino slacks. So there's
0: It's like an
1: Asian sweatshop at the moment. So I apologise to all the mums I have working right now.
0: Yeah, right.
2: How many trips upstairs would she have taken with your dry cleaning?
1: It's a walk. But there's a lot to carry.
0: I stumbled to my car with it.
1: So.
0: Would Heather take my pants up if I was to pass them to her?
1: Oh, that's a weird sentence. She'd rather do them up than take them down. So I'll give you that much.
0: Felicity's called in. Felicity, good morning.
3: Good morning. How are you guys?
0: We're good.
2: Good now.
0: Rescue us. Mother's Day apology. What do you got?
3: I want to say sorry to my stepmom for when I was a teenager and I had been at a house party. The house parties were big back then. And I accidentally vomited on someone and then he vomited on me. And then I rocked up home with vomit all over me. My stepmom had to shower me and put me to bed.
1: No one should have to do that.
3: It was so embarrassing. I was like, oh my gosh.
2: How old were you?
3: I was 15.
1: Actually, you know what? I'm with you.
0: I've been there.
1: That's lightweight stuff I just gave. I used to get these horrible stomach cramps when I was a young kid. And mum would come.
0: No, here we go.
1: Which would obviously send me to the toilet.
0: Yeah.
1: And mum would get in the toilet with me to make sure I was okay.
2: Oh, your mum's like that.
0: Things haven't changed with you and your mum. 13, 24, 10. Mother's Day apologies. We'll get more on next.
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5: 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There is still a problem with a rolled over cement truck, Bow Desert Road off ramp northbound from the Logan Motorway at Drewvale. There's also a secondary truck rollover crash in that location. Logan Motorway westbound's blocked near the Paradise Road exit. Avoid it if you can. Three vehicle nose to tail at Sunnybank Hills, Compton Road westbound. That's in the right lane after Gowan Road. For the one who's always been there, celebrate her this Mother's Day with Pandora. Discover bracelets and necklaces with a personalised engraving she'll love. Give a gift that comes from the heart. Heading for a top of 23 today and sunny on Nova 106.9.
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6: Good morning, Ash Gardner with you. Three of the so-called ISIS brides were expected to front court today after they were arrested on their arrival in Australia overnight. The group of four women and nine children touched down on flights to Sydney and Melbourne. One is facing a terrorism charge. Two others have been charged with crimes against humanity. Mourners have gathered across the country overnight to pay tribute to Kumanjai little baby 1 week after her body was found near Alice Springs. 47-year-old Jefferson Lewis has been charged with her murder. School students have been caught up in a global cyber attack, with hackers now holding private data for ransom. The Queensland Education Department confirming it's been affected by the breach involving learning platform Canvas. The US Secretary of State Marco Rubio has jetted to the Vatican to meet with Pope Leo amid tensions between the US President and Catholic Church. The pair discussing global conflict and the mission towards peace. And Blake Lively and Justin Baldoni's bitter legal feud doesn't appear to be over just yet. Lively has filed documents seeking attorney's fees and compensation from her It Ends With Us co-star. The judge will now decide if Baldoni will need to pay up. Nova Sport is next.
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6: A dominant win for the Dolphins to kick off round 10, thrashing the Bulldogs 44-12 at Suncorp Stadium, while the Broncos are gearing up to face the Sea Eagles. Speaking with Nick Lutze and Susie O'Neill, Bronco skipper Pat Carrigan says he's excited to play in Brookvale.
7: I mean, it's the Northern Beaches, but they still, you know how they feel about you, so it's good fun at Brookie, and we didn't have much luck there last year, but I'm actually excited.
6: Alex de Minaur takes to the court tonight at the Italian Open. Yesterday, Alexei Popperin and Alexander Vukic both progressed. And you're up to date on Nova.
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0: All American Rejects gives you hell. It is Nova 106.9. Nick Lutzy and Susie O'Neill at 8:37. 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You get on, you apologise for something you've done in the past to your mum, and you can win money to spend with Endota. Celebrate love that shapes a lifetime with an Endota gift card this Mother's Day. Nurture her with a spa, massage, facial, or skincare.
1: That's a long credit. Usually we recall what the stories we've just told to set this up, but you know what? Let's not.
2: No.
0: Yeah.
1: Let's not go back into those areas.
2: Of pussycats and dry cleaning.
1: Yeah.
0: Different, separate stories. But
1: no, that would have been a better story.
0: Yeah, would have been. Andy, out of Gumdale, what do you got for us?
3: So my older brother, he got married in Korea, and essentially I was only like 20 years old, and so what did 20-year-olds do when you've got nothing else to do? You go to the bar, you go to a pub.
0: Yeah.
3: I took my mum and we got absolutely annihilated. So I apologise to my mum for being violently ill, hungover as a middle-aged woman the next day in a foreign country as part of the celebration with a new family.
1: Son's wedding.
3: That had a language barrier and all that sort of good gear.
2: That is pretty bad.
1: It's a great story to have with your mum, though.
0: It is.
1: Isn't it?
0: What a bonding moment. Yeah.
3: I rebounded fine. I was all right.
0: Yeah, the 20-year-old you was good.
2: Have you been married as well?
3: What was that, sorry?
2: Oh, I was just wondering if you got married and if your mum was above board at your wedding.
3: Oh, she was much more demure at my wedding. Maybe she learned a lesson. I don't know.
1: I think my mum's only been really drunk twice, and that was years ago, Andy, and we remind her to this very day at that time she got blind drunk and vomited in Peter Fitzgerald's garden.
2: She vomited?
3: Yeah, yep.
1: Drinking Guinness and champagne together.
0: Oh, that'll get you.
2: Oh.
0: That will get you.
2: Mrs. Luttrell.
1: I know, right? Just makes you think differently about it.
0: Really judge her. How could you? Caroline, out of Greenbank, you're on the Mother's Day apology hotline. What have you got?
4: I would like to say sorry to my mum for the multiple times that I told her I was sleeping at a friend's house when really I was drunk in a field with all of my friends on attending an illegal rape.
0: Yes.
2: Yeah.
0: You sound like the female Tommy Shelby.
2: Yes.
0: I had to apologise to my mum.
1: To my mum.
0: Going to the pub.
1: Yeah. No one fights today.
0: No fighting. But yes, it was always you're in a field somewhere getting, you know, legless. Your parents think
4: always a field.
0: Yeah.
2: Were you overseas? Were you in Ireland?
4: No, she's
1: not from Ireland, is she?
4: I'm not from Ireland.
0: She's from Birmingham.
2: Where are you from?
4: I'm not from Birmingham either. I'm from the northwest of England, Lancashire.
0: Lancashire.
1: Yeah, it's in those sort of areas. Actually, I apologise to Mum for telling her in Ireland at Temple Bar that I was with Matt Dolan, my schoolmate, all night.
2: Where were you?
1: I wasn't with Matt Dolan.
2: Oh, God. How did you pick up over there with a lady?
1: Temple Bar. Anyway, we'll tell you another time.
2: Okay.
1: Tell you in the podcast.
0: Jordan from Redbank Plains, what do you got?
5: I would like to apologise to my mum for about 10 years when I was a kid. I was a naughty little kid. I'd go around, I'd set mailboxes on fire.
0: I'd
5: help myself to Chockies from Woolies. There's a couple of times the cops actually brought me home.
0: Oh, Jordan.
5: I don't know how she done it, she stuck by my side. I don't know how, but she did.
0: Yeah.
2: Oh, what an angel.
0: Letterboxes on fire. Yeah.
2: How terrifying when the police turn up at your house. She probably thought you were dead.
5: That's
0: what
5: kids get up to, you know?
0: Yeah. That's just what kids do.
1: But you turned out fine, Jordan, didn't you?
0: Nope.
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13: 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There is still a problem with a rolled over cement truck. Beau Desert Road off-ramp northbound from the Logan Motorway at Drewbell. There's also a secondary truck rollover crash in that location. Logan Motorway westbound's blocked near the Paradise Road exit. Avoid it if you can. Three vehicle nose to tail at Sunnybank Hills, Compton Road westbound. That's in the right lane after Gowan Road. For the one who's always been there, celebrate her this Mother's Day with Pandora. Discover bracelets and necklaces with a personalised engraving she'll love. Give a gift that comes from the heart. Heading for a top of 23 today and sunny on Nova 106.9.
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1: The press conference, the journos are making their way in, but very quickly, Denzel Curry, one of the most electrifying and influential voices in contemporary hip-hop.
0: Hey.
1: This is him right now. He's performing live tonight at Eclipse Nightclub in the Valley. It's his only Queensland show. Now, there are some limited tickets available, I'm told, from Megatix or from the Eclipse Instagram bio. But right now, we're doing a Denzel Curry ticket blitz. That's going to be huge tonight. Give us a call, 13-24-10.
0: Yeah.
1: To secure your double pass to tonight's epic gig at Eclipse. It's Denzel Curry live.
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3: All right, all right. Hey, hey, settle down, settle down. We only have time for one question each, please.
4: Okay.
5: Susie, Nick Davis, the Maternal Monthly. What is the bare minimum that you expect from your children on Mother's Day?
4: The bare minimum? Oh, you know what? I don't want to force them to do things they don't want to do. I'd like a handwritten card.
0: Yeah, handwritten card.
4: With their feelings of how much they love me and what a great job I've done.
0: But you want to force them.
4: And I want them to be there for a meal. That's the bare minimum. That's okay. All.
0: That's all you ask.
4: No,
0: just one meal.
1: I've been guilty of not sharing feelings on cards. You know, the old, dear mum.
0: Yeah.
4: Yeah, I'm hoping.
1: Happy Mother's Day.
0: Yeah.
1: David.
0: Cheers.
1: Yeah.
0: Cheers.
4: I've been bad at it too.
1: Yeah, we can all be better at that. Yeah.
4: My daughter is actually excellent at it.
0: I bet she is,
4: she writes such good messages.
1: Yep.
0: What if they wrote you a poem or something on a card? Would that really get you going?
1: Bit much. Because you know, it's an AI editor.
0: Yeah.
1: She's done it already today. Susan's done it.
0: Yeah, okay. There's the bare minimum.
4: She's the cat's mother.
0: Hello.
6: Ash from the parental paper here. Nick, are you planning anything big for Morgan's first Mother's Day? Does she have anything she wants from you?
0: Well, technically it's her second, but Flo was a potato last year, you know.
4: What does that mean?
0: As in Flo was just like a blob. When she was, Flo was only a month old or something like that.
4: Oh, she was alive then.
0: Yeah, she was alive. So it wasn't a specific. So this one is her first. I've got her a present which I cannot. Well, Morgan was kind of like, it didn't mean as much to her last year because it was still, she was very going through the things.
4: Labour.
0: No, postpartum.
1: Oh.
0: yeah, go on, okay. Feeling it. Whereas this one, it feels like because Flo's
1: is that
0: like
1: different a Dolly Parton?
0: It's fucking Jesus. Gee. Wow.
1: I was looking for a friend. thank you,
4: this
1: Susan.
4: This is serious topic.
0: Yeah, I've planned some nice things, which I can't say because she's listening.
1: Young fella.
5: Lutzy, Lachlan Sands here from the Tony Times.
1: Hey. Oh,
5: your mum, Mrs. Luttrell, is a queen. She deserves the absolute world. But when it comes to Mother's Day, is there an expectation on you to give her a better gift than your brother Brad? Or does Brad seem to get a little bit more slack because he isn't as famous and as fantastic as you?
1: Oh, yeah, Brad's pretty good. So the thing I have over Brad is he lives further away, so I just go straight to number one in the rankings because I had dinner with her last night, and usually she pays at Norse, by the way, but Daryl, our cousin, paid last night.
0: Daryl? Yeah. Why did he get it running?
1: Daryl stepped up and paid.
0: Is that because he got included, though?
1: No,
0: he was just happy to be there.
1: Well, Daryl doesn't. He lives up north.
4: Mm. He's visiting.
1: So he's visiting. So yeah,
4: I like that.
1: So so that's great. But what was the stupid question?
0: Don't even remember anymore. What a press conference!
1: I don't know. I'll probably get a. She's in a very social environment at Burnborough, Mum.
4: No, not she.
1: Not she. She's a cat's mum. So I'll probably. I feel like I know what she needs for Mother's Day now because she needs to have cold drinks on hand when she has visitors.
4: Oh, gotcha. A little bar fridge, maybe?
1: Oh, she's got a bar fridge.
4: She's got a bar fridge?
1: Yeah, we hooked up with that. But champagne.
0: Oh, champers. No matter what time of day it is.
1: Yeah, you know.
0: Oh. No more questions.
5: The press conference will be taking no more questions.
0: Up next, though, Mel Trasina. With all the non-stop bangers. Fresh hits and throwbacks.
1: Is this it?
0: Yeah, this is what's coming up.
1: Yeah, okay. Not bad. Come on, Mel, pick it up. Look at you there, dancing away.
0: Oh, you love this, Susan.
4: Yeah, I do like this one. I'm mesmerised by what Mel's wearing. She's the beautiful dresser.
0: Yeah, pink dress on.
1: Touch of the Dolly Parton's about it.
0: Yeah, there is a bit.
4: Well,
0: the post-Dollies.
1: She's got that sort of frilly
4: top thing. Is it the pink one again?
1: Yes.
0: Pink one. Anyway, there you go. Those hits are coming up. Fresh hits and throwbacks. Plus, could be sending you to Wembley Stadium for the Capital Summertime Bowl. See Calvin Harris, Jason Derulo, Fatboy Slim. Bowl. We're out of here, team. Have a great weekend. Up the Bronx tomorrow night. The Reds and the Lions tonight.
1: Let's go, Bronx Lions tonight, Reds. Yeah. Let's go, Brisbane.
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25: 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Bit of a mess with a cement truck rollover by Desert Road off-ramp northbound from the Logan Motorway at Druvale. Logan Motorway westbound is also blocked by a secondary crash, which is a truck rollover. Avoid the area. Car broken down at Griffin for the Bruce Highway southbound. The speed limit's down to 40. For the one who's always been there, celebrate her this Mother's Day with Pandora. Discover bracelets and necklaces with a personalised engraving she'll love. Give a gift that comes from the heart. Heading for a top of 23 today and sunny on Nova 106.9.
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26: Good morning, Ash Gardner with you. There have been chaotic scenes at Melbourne and Sydney airports overnight as the group of so-called ISIS brides returned to Australia. The four women and nine children touched down before police swooped, arresting three of the women. One is facing a terrorism charge. Another two have now been charged with crimes against humanity. The Alice Springs community has come together for a vigil to honour five-year-old Kumanjaya little baby 1 week after her body was found. It was one of a number of vigils staged across the country. The World Health Organization says we are not facing another pandemic. Maintaining the outbreak of hantavirus on board a cruise ship is a very different situation. Contact tracing is now underway with several people isolating. There are five confirmed cases while the death toll stands at three. A man has been arrested after Andrew Mountbatten Windsor was allegedly threatened by a masked man. The disgraced royal was out for a walk near his home when he was allegedly approached by an armed man. And a milestone for Sir David Attenborough, the legendary broadcaster and environmentalist, is celebrating his 100th birthday. A special concert to mark the occasion will be held at Royal Albert Hall in London. Sir David says the well wishes have come from far and wide.
27: I simply can't reply to each of you all separately, but I would like to thank you all most sincerely.
26: Nova Sport is next.
24: Nova Sport.
26: Back-to-back wins for the Dolphins with a 44-12 victory over the Bulldogs. It's the fourth loss in a row for the Bulldogs. Coach Cam Ciraldo putting it down to a slip in discipline.
28: I think there's things that we can control in that. I watched the game and I don't see us being that much more ill-disciplined than the opposition. And sometimes I just can't understand where those penalties come from, but there's ones where we are totally in control of.
26: The Lions host Carlton tonight as round 9 in the AFL continues. Last night, Fremantle defeated Hawthorn by 15 to firm their position as premiership contenders. And you're up to date on Nova.
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24: Now, this is Mel Tresina.
29: That it's Friday isn't exciting enough. I'm also getting you in the running to fly to London. The Capitals Summertime Ball. Flights, accommodation, spending money. 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But right now, it's the man that's broken our hearts by getting engaged to Zoe Kravitz. How

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0: before COVID was even a thing. Work from home, Fifth Harmony, Ty Dolla $ign, fresh as some throwbacks. 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We'll go check your rows. I've got some brand new Olivia Rodrigo to play and more chances to get you in the running for Capital Summertime Ball. Don't go anywhere.
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25: Well, this morning has been quite painful for the Logan Motorway and it's not over just yet. Still got that rollover yet to be cleared westbound just around the Paradise Road exit through Larapinta. Delays back to Wembley Road at Berrinba. That's causing some residual delays on the Mount Lindsay Highway through Boronia Heights and Bodeza Road through Parkinson and Callum Vale. M1 northbound busy. Logan home through to Slacks Creek. Ipswich Motorway inbound Darra to Oxley. Centenary Highway inbound Sumner to Jindalee. Riverside Expressway inbound around the city exits and Gympie Road slows up inbound Castledine and Chermside as well. It's nesting season of freedom. Save up to 50% off selected sofas, furniture, mattresses and homewares. That's up to 50% off, ends Monday only at Freedom. To the weather, sunny today, heading for a top of 23, right now 17 on Nova 106.9.
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0: And I'm here to educate. Have you heard about Blue Dot Fever? It's this new thing where artists announce a tour and then cancel the tour because they're not selling tickets, but they say it's because of other reasons. Yeah, we think that Post Malone might have fallen victim to this. He's coming up, but right now it is Brett.